0: the KX3 Grand Cash Quest has been guessed, and here's how the secret was revealed.
1: Jesse DiDomenico of Hamilton, tell us where exactly is the $3,000 hidden?
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2: No way!
1: Congratulations!
2: That is
1: awesome.
2: That is amazing. Thank you so much.
1: Oh my God, I have goosebumps. Did you do all this on your own or did somebody help you?
2: So me and my girlfriend, we've been listening to the station and we've been kind of collecting all the clues. So we've been literally doing so much work on this the past like three days, you know. So
1: that's fantastic. Now, Jesse, what are you going to do with the money?
2: Oh, we're going to go on a vacation, that's for sure. We're going to go somewhere nice and hot.
0: That was so much fun. We're going to do it again, only this time for even more money. More money. 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

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It is 8:19. Huge congratulations going out to Jesse DiDomenico of Hamilton. Jesse found the cash earlier today with Linda. He knew that the $3,000 was hidden aboard the HMCS Haida here in Hamilton. Jesse's taking that money and he is going on a vacation with his other half somewhere warm, he said. And you know what, Jesse? Dude, huge radio high five through the speaker, because I'm looking at some of these clues, which, by the way, have been posted on our website now. You can scroll through them just to kind of get a feel for how we're thinking around here at KX. And I don't know how you came up with the Haida after reading through some of these clues, but I'm happy you did. The $3,000 cash quest

0: has been solved, but you know what? We're going to do it again, this time for even more money. A $5,000 cash quest. How does that sound? Your clues will start Friday morning.
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1: 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It is 8:32. Brock Phillips coming up, and Ella Langley will get us right back into another long ride of new country right after these.
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2: No way!
1: Congratulations!
2: Jesse, amazing. Thank you so much.
1: Oh my God, I have goosebumps.
2: That's sick.
1: Did you do all this on your own or did somebody help you?
2: So me and my girlfriend, we've been listening to the station and we've been kind of collecting all the clues. So we've been literally doing so much work on this the past like three days, you know. So
1: that's fantastic. Now, Jesse, what are you going to do with the money?
2: Oh, we're going to go on vacation, that's for sure. We're going to go somewhere nice and hot.
0: That was so much fun. We're going to do it again, only this time for even more money. More money. 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

0: 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We are streaming it live on all of your devices with Zach McPhee's The Way I Know You Now. It is 8:48. Zach Top coming up, and Lainey will get us right back into another long ride of new country up next.
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0: James Barker Band's After Dark on KX 94.7. Dolly 2 with Jolene at 9:18. How you doing? It's Mikey. Congrats again to Jesse DiDomenico of Hamilton. He found the cash earlier today. The $3,000 KX cash quest has been solved. It was solved by Jesse earlier today. He knew the cash was aboard the HMCS Haida. You know what? We're going to do it again. Starting on Friday, our KX 5 grand cash quest will begin. Those guesses will begin on Monday morning, but the clues will start on Friday morning with Toff and Melissa on the KX morning ride. Blake on the way and Kane Brown. He's going to get us right back into another long ride of New Country straight ahead.
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14: 32% of people say this is their favorite form of exercise. 32% of people say this is their favorite form of exercise. That's the quiz question tonight. If you think you know the answer, you can weigh in with your guests up on the KX Facebook page. 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As we get you right back into another long ride, we'll say hi to Jacob and Rachel checking in tonight. Blake coming up after Kane Brown on KX.
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0: Hey, our week three winner of the football pick'em pool will also grab $100 to spend at Lone Star Texas Grill. The pick sheet, I believe, will open tomorrow. You can get them in early or you can wait right up until kickoff on Thursday, but don't miss your opportunity, all right? 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

0: Number one for Hot New Country, KX 94.7, Dallas Smith and Good Time Goes. We are wherever you need us to be, streaming live on all of your devices. Hey, never miss a clue in the upcoming KX 5 Grand Cash Quest. Stream us on all your devices. Those clues begin Friday morning. It is 9:49. How you doing? It's Mikey. 32% of people say this is their favorite form of exercise. That was the quiz question tonight. A lot of great guesses up on our Facebook page. Appreciate the text as well. The answer, hiking. 32% of people say hiking is their favorite form of exercise, especially in the city of Hamilton. You get down into those trails, all the waterfalls. I don't like hiking, but I can appreciate the scenery when I'm in and around those trails, especially around the Shadoak Golf Course, because I'm always walking through the bush to find my ball anyway. Megan Patrick on the way, and Tucker Wetmore, he's going to get us right back into another long ride straight ahead.
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3: 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We're going to go somewhere nice and hot.
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16: 9:54, 15 degrees. 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

0: KX3 Grand Cash Quest has been guessed. 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
1: Jesse DiDomenico of Hamilton, tell us where exactly is the $3,000 hidden?
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2: No way! 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
1: Congratulations!
2: That is
1: awesome.
2: That
1: Jesse!
2: Is amazing! Thank you so much!
1: Oh my god, I have goosebumps! Did you do all this on your own or did somebody help you?
2: So me and my girlfriend, we've been listening to the station and we've been kind of collecting all the clues. 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

0: number one for Hot New Country, KX 94.7, Ella Langley's Love and Life Again. Ella's tune, Choosing Texas, just broke the record, now spending its 23rd straight week on top of the Billboard Hot 100 chart. It's Ella and then everyone else. It is 10:19. John Morgan, his latest coming up, and Hardy's favorite country song will get us right back into the tune straight ahead.
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0: 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It is 10:32. Tennille Towns on the way, and Cody Johnson will get us right back into another long ride of new country with the fall up next.
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0: Right back into another long ride tonight with Cody Johnson. 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

0: 101 for Hot New Country KX 94.7. We are streaming it live on all of your devices tonight with Tony Stevens and his latest Nothing on Me, Randy Houser 2, with How Country Feels, from a little country to some Alice Cooper. Shout out to Ed and Dez, who checked out the Alice Cooper show down at the OLG stage at Falls View Casino tonight. Left Chef at home to see the coop. Hope you guys enjoyed. Riley Green on the way, and Morgan Wallen will get us right back into another long ride of New Country straight ahead.
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2: 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Now, Jesse, what are you going to do with the money?
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0: 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Gordon Banford coming up, and Jason Aldean will kick off another long ride of new country for us straight ahead.
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0: 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It's 11:31. Megan Patrick, her latest on the way, and Queen Dolly will get us right back into another long ride of new country up next.
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0: 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No, we are streaming it live on all of your devices with Braden King's We Got Beer. It is 11:46. Jade Eagleson, Jake Worthington coming up, and we're going to fire up the White Horse next.
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3: That
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2: 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Now, Jesse, what are you going to do with the money?
3: Oh, we're going to go on a vacation. 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
0: Well, we are pushing KX Windsticker Wednesday, so I'm going to get the heck out of here. We'll do this again tomorrow, but until then, enjoy the rest of your night. And don't forget to be awesome, all right, as we get you right back into another long ride with Chris Stapleton on KX 94.

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He's a ranch hand in a pinch, man. Hotter than the red on the cattle brand. Cause she's a gold digger with a quick trigger. A cast iron skillet swinging lid flipper. Now he's a double wide on the county line. Sipping on a six pack of Lone Star Light. She did him dirty, took him to

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2: No way!
1: Congratulations!
2: Jesse! That is amazing! Thank you so much!
1: Oh my god, I have goosebumps! Did you do all this on your own, or did somebody help you?
2: 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So we've been literally doing so much work on this the past, like, three days, you know? So
1: that's fantastic! Now, Jesse, what are you going to do with the money?
2: Oh, we're going to go on a vacation, that's for sure. We're going to go somewhere nice and hot.
0: That was so much fun. 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
1: What's up, y'all? It's Cole Wetzel. I hear my new song with Ella Langley. How'd you get so jaded? I hit up Ella. We got on it. It didn't take us very long to get it whooped. And yeah, it turned out to be a really cool tune.
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2: No way!
1: Congratulations!
2: That's amazing. Thank you so much.
1: Oh, my God. I have goosebumps.
2: Oh,
1: did you do all this on your own or did somebody help you?
2: So me and my girlfriend, we've been listening to the station and we've been kind of collecting all the clues. So we've been literally doing so much work on this the past like three days, you know. So
1: that's fantastic. Now, Jesse, what are you going to do with the money?
2: Oh, we're going to go on vacation. That's for sure. We're going to go somewhere nice and hot.
0: That was so much fun. We're going to do it again, only this time for even more money. 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
1: There was an idea to bring together a group of remarkable people.
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3: 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Like me.
1: I still believe in heroes.
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3: And here we go.
6: By the way, I played that little parody for Melissa.
7: I didn't like it at all.
6: I loved it.
7: It's because it comes... Well, sometimes it's a little too close to reality.
6: It kind of explained you right in. You don't have to get into it.
7: Don't get me started. I have never seen such a freaking jerk on the road as I did. Karen, I hope he's listening.
6: Get you a little decaf going here.
7: I got and, some caffeine on today.
6: Uh-oh. Well, ladies and gentlemen, let's see how this unfolds. Here we go, Wednesday, 23rd of September. It's National Go With Your Gut Day.
7: Yeah, my gut was nearly in his rear end.
6: It's also Volleyball Day. Jason Alexander, 67. Bruce Springsteen, 77. And to all the girls he's loved before, Julio Iglesias. He's 83 years old.
7: Oh, I love him.
6: Yeah. All right. Weather is improving. It's sunny, or will be. Windy and a little warmer today. I know it felt so much better when the sun came out yesterday. That's going to be kind of our same situation today. The wind out of the northeast gusting to 60K, so it is going to be breezy. But we should be up around 17. Right now, Hamilton 14, nice and clear. It's 9 in the falls.

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1: Oh, yeah, the horsey people are back in town.
2: The horsey people. We've been down there a few times. You kissed a llama.
1: I did so. I got serenaded one time, too, by Lindsay L.
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1: We're at 5:36 off of Melissa with Tucker Wetmore.

0: Tucker Whitmore and something you might hear at work occasionally. Who told you that?
1: Because half the time you don't believe it.
0: All right, 540, 20 in front of 6, 23rd September. High weather, sunny, windy, a little warmer. There's been a northeast wind to deal with, gusting to 60K at times. We should hit 17, sitting at 13. Actually, rode the motorcycle in this morning.
1: I saw that.
0: Nice morning. How's traffic?
1: We just have some light construction delays in the Niagara-bound QEW as you head out of the Grimsby area. And just taking a look to see, we don't have any construction delays on the 401 between Cambridge and Milton. Looking good through Burlington, Oakville, Mississauga. On the westbound 401 past the 410, yes, that's construction as well. If you see traffic troubles or can update us, text us 905-667-1947. 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We'll have another update in less than 10 minutes.
0: Okay, so two really cool things happened yesterday. One, Mr. Jesse DiDomenico of Hamilton is $3,000 richer.
1: Yes, that was exciting.
0: Yeah, it was really cool. Happened on Linda's show. The $3,000 cash quest is over. And all I'm going to say is, ships ahoy, Jesse. HMCS Haida is where the money was hidden. Yeah. Jesse's going to join us on the show after 7. And I think he's actually going to do a flyby after 8 o'clock.
1: Well, he's got a check to pick up.
0: He's got a big-ass check to pick up, right? Literally. Yeah. The other cool thing that happened yesterday was with Ella Langley.
1: I know! Hooray!
0: So cool. 23 weeks at number one for Choosing Texas.
2: I'm genuinely trying to find the words to help explain what's going on in my brain today. Crew, it feels exactly like that. We don't know. What? I don't know. Thank you so much. Thank you for loving this song, for listening to it. I feel like I just don't even know what to say at this point. I mean, I'm running out of, like, hyperboles to describe how I feel, so I will just let my dog in the background and show you his excitement. Just thank you. Thank you so much. It's changing my life. It's changing lives of the writers of this song. It's changing lives of my family, and it is truly growing an atmosphere for something I'm going to be able to do the rest of my life. And I just, today it doesn't feel like a real thing. It feels fake. And somebody's going to come in and be like, ha ha, we're kidding the whole time. And I'm going to go out and celebrate tonight. And I'm really excited to just experience a moment like this in my life. I don't know. I don't know how else to say it. Just thank you so much. And choosing T. Wow, that's the one, huh?
1: One of the writers, of course, being Miranda Lambert on that song as well.
0: What kind of money they get for that kind of 23 weeks at number one? Yeah, changing lives, I'll bet. Ella Langley, Choosing Texas. Okay.

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0: just want my horse back.
1: That is Cody Johnson. All he wants back is his horse.
2: Mm. Wants his horse back.
1: Good luck with that.
2: He's probably sold it.
1: Probably. It's at the Royal in Toronto this weekend.
2: Possibly, yeah. Somebody else is riding his horse.
1: So many innuendos here. Right. Let's move on, okay? Sunny, windy, a little warmer. Going to be up around 17. A bit of a northeast wind, so hang on your hat. It's 14 and clear. Oh, it's terrific.
2: I'm getting reports from Hamilton Police that the Lancaster Road is closed from 20 Road West to Book Road East. So we'll keep an eye on that one. But other than that, it's looking good around Hamilton. Some light volume starting to build. Toronto bound QEW making your way in towards the junction. Just another reminder, we haven't had word of any updates, but that the Red Hill will be closed between Barton and Mudd starting tomorrow night at 10 till Monday morning at 5 a.m. both directions. We will look for an update, a weather update on that one. If you see traffic troubles, text us 905-667-1947. We'll have an

0: Welcome in, Wednesday, 23 September. And if you missed it, the $3,000 cash quest is over. Mr. Jesse DiDomenico of Hamilton. Ships ahoy, buddy. It was located at the HMCS Haida, right here in the Hammer. And he is $3,000 richer. He'll be joining us on the show later. Can't wait to talk to him. Actually, you know what? I called him yesterday. I'm sure he was wondering what the hell I was doing calling.
1: Well, no.
0: But just,
1: it was an exciting day.
0: He had a lot of people phoning him. Yes,
1: for sure.
0: He did. So, yeah, I arranged to talk to him after 7. We're going to actually get him in on the program after 8.
1: Okay.
0: And then he gets a big check at
1: big
0: 9.
1: Big one, yeah. Nice big one. And then, so after that, we did announce that we're not done yet.
0: No.
1: We are going to do it all over again. Starting on Friday, the clues will start rolling in, and guessing starting on Monday, next Monday, for the KX $5,000 cash quest.
0: $5,000.
1: $5,000. And the same thing. It's invisible money, but it's located somewhere in KX country.
0: All right, and I'm going to give you a little tip here. And the clue explanations on how the first cash quest went down are online at KX947. Okay, so check those out. It kind of gives you an idea how the clues work. Okay? And maybe Jesse will be able to give you a little bit more insight.
1: Yeah, I want to find out if there was a certain clue that just kind of put them over the edge, or if it was an accumulation.
0: Yeah, I know he was working on it pretty diligently, he said, with his girlfriend.
1: Yes.
0: For the last few days.
1: I hope he's sharing it with her.
0: Boy, you're something else, aren't you? You got out of bed and stepped on a tack, didn't you? Didn't you?
1: No, I had somebody commit a little road rage on me this morning.
0: Yeah, well,
1: it's put me in the mood.
0: Come on, Miss Driving Miss Daisy. Can't you just stay in the right lane? Come on. All right, so here we go. Yes, you heard correct. It's the KX $5,000 cash quest. Clues start Friday, and Melissa and I will start taking your guesses Monday.
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3: Good morning. It is 6 o'clock. I'm Laura Hampshire with KX News for Dirt Depot and Bruce's Bins. And we have clear skies, 14 degrees right now. Checking traffic, here's Melissa.
4: Ongoing construction delays on the Niagara-bound QEW making your way out of the Grimsby area. We also had westbound 401 collectors at Huron-Ontario ramps to the westbound 401. They were closed for road work. And a stalled vehicle on the westbound 401 collectors ramp to Kennedy. KX 94.7 traffic continues.
3: Making news this hour. A pedestrian has been seriously injured after being hit by a car in a downtown parking garage. Hamilton police say the man was struck by a 2017 Acura Integra as it was leaving the Jackson Square garage on King on Monday night. The victim suffered life-threatening injuries. Police are appealing for any witnesses or surveillance video. The man who exchanged gunfire with police outside a synagogue in Belleville has died in hospital. The 29-year-old has been identified as a former military member. An officer who was also shot on Sunday night remains in hospital in critical but stable condition. The Prime Minister says Canada is pledging $100 million in new aid for Palestinians and offering to expand an RCMP training mission of local police in the West Bank to include Gaza. Mark Carney spoke yesterday at the UN General Assembly in New York.
5: This is a pragmatic, practical action that works towards the preservation of the possibility of a two-state solution and ultimately a durable peace for Israelis and Palestinians.
3: He said Palestinians in Gaza are experiencing immense human suffering. Registration for fall programs in Hamilton is going to reopen this morning and continue until Friday. The system was not functioning properly last week, so all registrations have been canceled and refunded in order to give everyone a fair shot. More details are posted on the city's website. St. Joe's is getting $3.8 million to accelerate mood disorders research and treatment. Dr. Benicio Frey, a researcher and clinician at the hospital, is pioneering the development of a new platform that will accelerate the pace of mood disorder research in Canada. He says an open source database and clinical trial registry will make them more accessible to the community. Hurricane Polo has grown into one of the most powerful Pacific cyclones in decades. It's expected to skirt Mexico's southwestern coast as a Category 5 storm with winds of 265 kilometers an hour. Mexican President Claudia Sheinbaum says the hurricane is not expected to come on shore. However, a tropical storm warning has been issued for part of Mexico's Pacific coast. In sports, the Blue Jays game against the Orioles was postponed due to rain, so they'll play a doubleheader today. In the NHL preseason, the Oilers topped the Jets 2-1 in overtime, and the Flames beat the Canucks 3-1. In the WNBA, Toronto fell to Chicago 97-85. Weather is next.
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3: Checking your forecast, mainly sunny but windy today, high of 17 degrees. Clear skies, a low of 10 tonight. Tomorrow, sunny but windy, high of 18. Sunshine Friday with a high of 21. And again, right through the weekend, a high of 22 both Saturday and Sunday. Currently 14 in Hamilton. There's weather and more at kxcountry.fm.
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2: 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And speaking of money, Mr. Jesse DiDomenico of Hamilton picked up $3,000 cash yesterday. But there's more coming.

0: By now, the Reklaws. Before that, they're in concert tomorrow night with Dean Brody at the RBC Amphitheater. It's going to be a good night, too. I'm looking at the forecast for tomorrow. Looking good. Forecast for today looking pretty good. A little windy. Bit of a northeast wind to 60K, up to 17, but lots of sunshine. Digging that. It's 14 and clear in the Hammer. Niagara Falls, 9. Toronto, 11. How are the roads?
1: Looks like new problems. Toronto-bound QEW offside of the Burlington Skyway. Niagara-bound QEW heading through Grimsby. We're seeing road work delays. If you see traffic troubles, text us 905-667-1947. We'll have another update in less than 10 minutes.
0: So, you get $1 million, but you have to watch every single episode of an entire TV series 10 times. What TV series are you watching? This is mine.
1: What is that, Yellowstone? No, Game of Thrones?
0: Yes!
1: Okay.
0: Ding, ding, ding, ding. Yes. Game of Thrones. Game of Thrones is my little choice.
1: I'm choosing the 1969 sketch comedy series Turn On.
0: Turn that off.
1: It's the shortest lived TV series ever.
0: Look at you finding a lazy way to get $1 million. Go figure. Holy moly.
1: It only lasted 10 minutes till they canceled it.
0: Now we're getting a lot of great answers online already. Jack White was saying the Three Stooges.
1: That's a good one. Yeah. Oh, man. Doris says everybody loves Raymond. I actually watched a couple of episodes of that last night.
0: Jack LaWhite says Sons of Anarchy. Mm-hmm. Already done it. Wow.
1: Look at Doris says Little House on the Prairie. Except, you know what? Wouldn't you want to pick a series that's only like a half an hour episode versus an hour?
0: What else we got here? Manny is saying The Flintstones.
1: Okay. We've got Sharon saying Criminal Minds.
0: That's a good one.
1: That's on.
0: Luann saying Schitt's Creek.
1: Yep.
0: That's
1: I'm in the process of watching that right now.
0: Oh, Kyle's got my favorite. This one, yeah. 2 and a Half Men. But not the one with you-know-who.
1: Ashton Kutcher. You like Charlie Sheen. Yeah.
0: Hero.
1: But you have to watch every episode, so that
0: no problem.
1: Ashton Kutcher. Kutcher.
0: No. I'm making the rules.
1: No, you can't do that.
0: Rebecca's saying... Oh, sorry.
1: Go ahead.
0: You first.
1: Matt and Kim are both saying MASH.
0: Yeah. Rebecca's saying The Big Bang Theory.
1: That's a good one.
0: Gilmore Girls?
1: Yeah, that's a great series. Although, again, each episode is long.
0: A couple of people saying Gilmore Girls.
1: Yeah, it's a great episode. Mm-hmm. A great series.
0: Chris says Dateline. Is that the news show?
1: Yeah, I think so.
0: I don't know.
1: Okay. You also want to pick something with only a couple of seasons.
0: Once again,
1: lazy.
0: The radio hobo finding a way to be as lazy as possible to get $1 million. That's funny. All right, you want to weigh in? We're looking for your answers on our KX947 Facebook page. And we always encourage you, if you don't have access to social media, hit us up in the text at 905-667-1947.
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15: 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With the weather being a little chillier at night, I thought I'd hit you with a double whammy this week. Grade A roasting chickens, only $3.49 a pound. And assorted aged beef roast, only $7.49 a pound. 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
0: That would be Brian Wittevine from Strode's Barbecue and Deli, sponsor of our KX 94.7 morning ride. 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
16: Got a girl.

0: kind of describing Melissa's ride here this morning. Oh. Slow just as fast as I can.
1: I wasn't going. Oh, don't. I have never seen such road rage in my life. I almost didn't make it in because of the way some idiot was driving.
0: People in a hurry, huh?
1: No, just people acting like...
0: No, I think people are in a hurry.
1: Jerks.
0: I think they're in a hurry, but they only saved like 30 seconds. I'm glad you're okay, and I'm glad you didn't engage.
1: You I almost engaged star. In his
0: you
1: rear
0: did?
1: End.
0: I know, but that's because he slammed on his brakes in front of you. That's being a real jerk.
1: No, you have no... Like, I tried to describe it to you. It was very upsetting. Yeah.
0: You want a cookie?
1: I hope he's listening.
0: Okay.
1: Stop listening to us, you jerk.
0: Sunny, windy, a little warmer today. Northeast wind gusting to 60K. Sorry, I asked.
1: Yes, it was
0: high
1: fine.
0: 17, it's 14 and clear, and everything is calm. How are the roads?
1: Well, thankfully, we're not seeing any jerks causing accidents.
0: People driving you crazy.
1: On the eastbound 403, starting to see volume build, heading past the Lake Niagara bound QEW, heading in towards Grimsby. We also have roadwork delays in Toronto bound QEW, obviously over the Burlington Skyway. That's typical. If you see traffic troubles or you can update us, text us 905-667-1947. We'll have another update in less than 10 minutes.
0: Okay, on the brightest side.
1: Yes, please.
0: Called Jesse DiDomenico yesterday of Hamilton. He won the $3,000 cash quest, and it was hidden in the HMCS Hayduck. So he went on Linda's show. So I called him yesterday afternoon, and he goes, Toff, my phone has been lighting up, like texts, calls,
1: right?
0: All of it.
1: Well, it's exciting.
0: Very exciting.
1: Yeah.
0: So we've got Jesse joining us after 7 o'clock. We're going to check in with him and see how he's doing this morning.
1: If he had he's got any sleep last night.
0: Yeah, and we got a big check presentation for him later this morning here at the station, so that's very cool. Now, want to point out, we're doing this again, okay? Only this time, it's the KX $5,000 cash quest.
1: Now, a few people, you know, kind of weighed in a little later and said, oh, when did the clues start? Well, this time we're giving you lots of notice. The clues will begin this coming Friday.
0: Yes.
1: Be listening for those clues because we'll start taking your guesses next Monday.
0: And here's a little tidbit for you. Clue explanations of how the first one went down are online at kx947.fm. Gives you a little insight on how these clues work, okay?
1: On where our minds were. I mean, in case you didn't already know how our minds work.
0: Okay. We got a poll question coming up in a few minutes. I thought with this being the first full day of fall, certainly feels like it. We're asking, what's your favorite fall thing is, okay? You can weigh in on X at KX947.
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0: 627, Laura's running down the hall. We'll get to her after Nate Holler.
13: Yeah.

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1: A 29-year-old man who exchanged gunfire with police outside a synagogue in Belleville has died. Sean Ward was a former member of the Canadian Armed Forces. The officer he shot on Sunday night remains in hospital in critical but stable condition. Mark Carney will close out his time at the UN General Assembly today by reuniting with the European Commission President for an event to build collaboration around ocean observation. He announced $100 million in assistance for Palestine in New York yesterday.
2: In Gaza, immense human suffering continues. Next door, Israelis continue to live with existential threats from Hamas and from Iran and its proxies.
1: Carney also plans trade restrictions targeting E1 Israeli settlements. New registration dates have been scheduled for fall programs, Camp Kadaka PA days, winter and March break programs in Hamilton. In order to be fair, registrations made while the system was not functioning as intended will be canceled and refunded. Registrations start today and run until Friday. Several seniors have been arrested and charged with trespassing on Parliament Hill as they called for stronger government action to address climate change and invest in renewable energy sources. Members of the so-called climate caravan set up outside Parliament's West Block yesterday. They wanted to deliver hundreds of photos and stories about the effects of wildfires and flooding to MPs' desks in the House of Commons. Hurricane Polo is gaining strength as it moves along Mexico's southwestern coast as a Category 5 cyclone. The Miami-based National Hurricane Center reports Polo is an extremely dangerous storm with maximum sustained winds of 265 kilometers an hour. The storm is not expected to make landfall in Mexico, but heavy rain could cause flash flooding and mudslides. In sports, the Blue Jays game against the Orioles was postponed due to rain. The two teams will play a doubleheader today, one game this afternoon, another tonight. In the NHL preseason, the Oilers topped the Jets 2-1 in overtime. The Flames beat the Canucks 3-1. In the WNBA, Toronto fell to Chicago 97-85. Weather is next.
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1: Checking your forecast, mainly sunny today, but windy with a high of 17 degrees. Clear skies tonight with a low of 10, more sunshine tomorrow with a high of 18. Again, Friday up to 21 and then sunny with a high of 22, both Saturday and Sunday. Currently 13 in Hamilton. There's weather and more at kxcountry.fm.
6: If you are just checking in and have not heard the word, KX3 Grand Cash Quest has been found. Mr. Jesse DiDomenico of Hamilton picked up a $3,000 cash. HMCS Haida is where it was hidden. We're actually going to talk to Jesse next hour. Can't wait. In the meantime, what are we doing for our poll question?
7: Our poll question, with today being the first full day of fall, it certainly feels like it. What is your favorite fall thing? We've given you a few options there.
6: John X at KX 94.7. We'll crunch some of the numbers after Shaboozy and Laney.

0: Boozy and the Cowgirl, 6:43 on this first day of fall. Goodbye, summer. Hello, 5 p.m. darkness.
1: I don't know. You just made me think of that. What was that? A Simon and Garfunkel song?

0: Maybe.
1: Winter's coming.
0: Oh, crap. Okay. In for some nice weather today, though. Sunny, windy, a little warmer, but noticeably warmer once the sun pops up, which will be just after 7. We'll hit 17. I am sitting at 14 and clear. How is traffic?
1: We do have reports that Glancaster Road from 20 Road West to Book Road East is closed. I haven't had any updates as to its reopening. And new problems now. A crash on the eastbound 403 past Waterdown Road that is sitting in the right lane. We had a stalled vehicle trying to bound QEW through Nikola Tesla, although the delays don't start until on the downside of the Burlington Skyway. If you see traffic troubles, text us 905-667-1947. We'll have another update in less than 10 minutes.
0: Yes. Sweater weather has arrived. Pants are negotiable.
1: For some people, they wear shorts right into the winter.
0: Brian Whitaby.
1: I was just thinking Strode's the same
0: barbecue
1: person.
0: Deli. Yep. Always in shorts.
1: Yeah.
0: Always. Okay. Poll question. It's about fall.
1: Today is the first full day of fall. It arrived last night at 8 o'clock or 8:05. It certainly feels like it. What's your favorite fall thing? And yeah, you nailed it. 46% in the lead saying sweaters. Hoodies, warmer clothing.
0: Yeah. I do have a new selection of hoodies.
1: Yeah, I noticed you had one on yesterday I didn't think I'd seen before.
0: It's Florida Georgia Line.
1: Yep.
0: I paid way too much money for it.
1: Oh, geez.
0: Oh, damn, I just said it. Heather's listening. Damn it.
1: Did you order it online?
0: Mm-hmm.
1: Okay.
0: Bit of a fan. I do that in the middle of the night when I wake up. Oh, let's go shopping.
1: I own two hoodies, and one of them is my favorite. It's Brett Kissel's hoodie. It's cozy. It's nice and comfy.
0: 31% of people are saying football.
1: Football.
0: Which reminds me, pick 'em pool, Falcons, Packers tomorrow night. Who you got?
1: I haven't done my picks yet.
0: I'm going with the Pack.
1: Okay.
0: So don't screw up.
1: I'm not. I'm
0: going to
1: do the Falcons then.
0: Only 8% are saying Halloween, eh?
1: Which is surprising. I've actually seen a few people, even somebody up here on Upper Wellington already has their Halloween decorations out on their lawn.
0: There's some people that are just infatuated with Halloween.
1: Tell me about it. I know a couple of people, and it's just, yeah.
0: Remember Carol, who used to work in sales here at the station? I got invited to her Halloween party upon a time. It was in North Burlington.
1: Okay.
0: There were, like, bodies on the lawn.
1: Oh, really?
0: And things in the trees.
1: Yeah, not
0: there was
1: my
0: a
1: cup of
0: car
1: tea.
0: In the front with, like, scary lighting in it and stuff. And everybody, of course, had to dress up. It was pretty wild.
1: Yeah. Well, 15% are saying pumpkins, and that's me. I like to decorate for the fall, but there's no Halloween stuff. It's all, you know, pumpkins and scarecrows and awesome stuff.
0: I am actually looking forward to Halloween this year because I am wearing my hanky, the Christmas poo.
1: Yeah, because you...
0: I got sick last year.
1: Yes, I know. So should I pull the toilet out again?
0: Yes.
1: Okay.
0: Okay, so we're going in as a toilet and a poo.
1: That sounds appropriate.
0: We should probably move on. The show's in the gutter. We're at 646, the poll question on X.
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0: 650, 10 from 7. The $3,000 cash quest is over. If you haven't heard, we'll tell you who. Right after Kenny. Carry on, KX Country.

0: Kenny Chesney carry on as his stadium tours get underway. I was, Heather and I were actually looking at some prices on the stadium tours. Out of my league, man.
1: Wow.
0: So expensive.
1: And well, it's also with Eric Church, too, so that's two big guys.
0: Yeah, Old Dominion's on it. Yeah. Sheryl Crow, some of the tours. So, yeah, it's expensive. But anyway, he will carry on, as will we. Sunshine, windy, a little warmer today. Bit of a northeast wind to deal with. High 17. It's 14. How's terrific?
1: We had earlier problems on the eastbound 403 through Waterdown Road and heading in towards the junction. Still seeing delays. Roadwork delays, it appears, ongoing on the Toronto-bound QEW on the downside of the Burlington Skyway. We still have Glancaster Road from 20 Road West to Book Road East closed in the Hamilton area. If you see traffic troubles or can update us, text us 905-667-1947. 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
0: If you hadn't heard, KX3 Grand Cash Quest has been found. Mr. Jesse DiDomenico of Hamilton. Ships ahoy. Yeah. It was located at the HMCS Haida.
1: So now we've decided, well, Jesse's coming in this morning. We're gonna
0: present, call him.
1: Yeah.
0: We're actually calling him after 7.
1: Calling him first.
0: and then we want him to join us on the show. He's going to come in. I talked to him yesterday. He's going to come in and join us after 8 o'clock and then a check presentation at 9.
1: A big check. We had,
0: grand,
1: had a special one, yeah. So we've decided that, we're going to start some more clues because we're going to give away $5,000 starting on Friday. The clues will begin, and then we'll start taking your guesses next Monday for the KX5 Grand Cash Quest.
0: So, let me tell you something. These clue explanations of how the first one went down are online at KX947.fm. It will give you some insight on how the clues work. I actually had a text here from Brandon earlier. He said, "You know what, man? I had the same guess as Jesse," and he said, "What gave it away to him was clue 14." Looking for something that's one of a kind. And then he goes on to say the HMCS Haida is the last surviving tribal class destroyer. There were only 27 made. How cool is that? I just find that very, very interesting. So if you go online, the clue explanations of how the first one went down are there, and it will give you some insight, some help in the $5,000 cash quest.
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0: 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But we're all right.
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4: 657, Tom and Melissa. We have a Facebook discussion going. We'll tell you all about it after 7. We'll also check in with Mr. Jesse D. Domenico, who's 3 grand richer.

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2: Good morning. It's 7 o'clock. I'm Laura Hampshire with KX News for Oakville Home Leisure. And the weather is definitely starting to feel like fall. 13 degrees right now. Checking traffic. Here's Melissa.
3: We had earlier problems if you're traveling on the eastbound 403 at Waterdown Road. We also had reports of a stalled vehicle on the Toronto-bound QEW at Nikola Tesla. And Glencaster Road from 20 Road West to Book Road East remains closed. KX 94.7 traffic continues.
2: Making news this hour, a pedestrian has been seriously injured after being hit by a car in a downtown parking garage. Hamilton police say the man was struck by a 2017 Acura Integra as it was leaving the Jackson Square garage on King on Monday night. The victim suffered life-threatening injuries. Police are appealing for any witnesses or surveillance video. The man who exchanged gunfire with police outside a synagogue in Belleville has died in hospital. The 29-year-old has been identified as a former military member. An officer who was also shot on Sunday night remains in hospital in critical but stable condition. The Prime Minister says Canada is pledging $100 million in new aid for Palestinians and offering to expand an RCMP training mission of local police in the West Bank to include Gaza. Mark Carney spoke yesterday at the UN General Assembly in New York.
4: This is a pragmatic, practical action that works towards the preservation of the possibility of a two-state solution and ultimately a durable peace for Israelis and Palestinians.
2: He said Palestinians in Gaza are experiencing immense human suffering. Registration for fall programs in Hamilton is going to reopen this morning and continue until Friday. The system was not functioning properly last week, so all registrations have been canceled and refunded in order to give everyone a fair shot. More details are posted on the city's website. St. Joe's is getting $3.8 million to accelerate mood disorders research and treatment. Dr. Benicio Frey, a researcher and clinician at the hospital, is pioneering the development of a new platform that will accelerate the pace of mood disorder research in Canada. He says an open source database and clinical trial registry will make them more accessible to the community. Hurricane Polo has grown into one of the most powerful Pacific cyclones in decades. It's expected to skirt Mexico's southwestern coast as a Category 5 storm with winds of 265 kilometers an hour. Mexican President Claudia Sheinbaum says the hurricane is not expected to come on shore. However, a tropical storm warning has been issued for part of Mexico's Pacific coast. In sports, the Blue Jays game against the Orioles was postponed due to rain, so they'll play a doubleheader today. In the NHL preseason, the Oilers topped the Jets 2-1 in overtime, and the Flames beat the Canucks 3-1. In the WNBA, Toronto fell to Chicago 97-85. Weather is next.
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2: Mainly sunny but windy today with a high of 17 degrees. Clear tonight, a low of 10. Tomorrow, more sunshine with a high of 18. Again Friday, but up to 21 and 22 for the weekend. Currently, it's 13 in Hamilton. There's weather and more at kxcountry.fm.
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7: 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We'll get to some of your answers. There's some beauties right after Braden King and Dustin Lynch.

0: KX3 Grand Cash Quest has been guessed, and here's how the secret was revealed.
1: Jesse DiDomenico of Hamilton, tell us, where exactly is the $3,000 hidden?
2: All right, so my guess is the HMCS Haida on at Pier 9 in Hamilton.
1: The KX3 Grand Cash Quest has been solved!
2: No way!
1: Congratulations! Jesse!
2: Amazing! Thank you so much!
1: Oh my god, I have goosebumps! Did you do all this on your own, or did somebody help you?
2: So me and my girlfriend, we've been listening to the station and we've been kind of collecting all the clues. So we've been literally doing so much work on this the past like three days, you know. So
1: that's fantastic. Now, Jesse, what are you going to do with the money?
2: Oh, we're going to go on a vacation. That's for sure. We're going to go somewhere nice and hot.
0: That was so much fun. We're going to do it again, only this time for even more money. More money. Get ready for the KX 5 Grand Cash Quest.

0: We got brewskis at 7:12. That's a good day.
1: Yeah.
0: 23rd of September, it's National Go With Your Gut Day. Okay. Sunny, windy, a little warmer. Northeast wind gusting to 60K. We'll keep it a bit on the cool side, but once the sun gets up, starts warming up, should hit 17. We're 13 and clear. Over to traffic.
1: Ongoing delays because of that earlier problem if you're traveling on the eastbound 403 heading towards the junction past Waterdown Road. Now, we have reports of a stalled vehicle, Toronto-bound QEW, past Nikola Tesla, but all I'm seeing is construction delays over the Burlington Skyway and westbound 401 collector's ramp to Kennedy, a stalled vehicle through there. If you see traffic troubles, text us 905-667-1947. We'll have another update in less than 10 minutes.
0: Okie dokie, Smokey. Let's go to the phone. The KX3 Grand Cash Quest has been found. And I have Mr. Jesse D. How do we say your name, Jess?
2: D. Domenico. Yeah.
0: I know that. D. Domenico of Hamilton. Buddy, congratulations, man.
2: Thank you. I appreciate it, guys. I appreciate it.
1: So, Jesse, did
2: thank you for having me.
1: You were playing with your girlfriend, you said, yesterday, correct?
2: I was, yes. She did a lot of help. She helped me quite a bit. She collected most of the clues for us. So we were,
1: So did you feel that you guys had the majority of the clues, if not all of them?
2: The majority of them, yes. Yeah, I think we collected the most of them. I think there was only two of them that we didn't see. But,
0: What clue gave it away, Jesse? For you,
2: it was definitely the queasy. I think that's the one at the end that definitely sold it. We were like, oh, but there's got to be like a famous boat in Hamilton, you know? So then at that point, I'm like, okay, like something came in my mind, right? So we looked it up, and then I saw the hideout. I was like, yeah, I'd seen the hideout like 2-3 times when I was younger. So
0: very cool.
1: Okay, so once you knew the answer, Jesse, this would be the cool feeling. So you hear the cue to call in to guess. You know the answer. What did it feel like when Linda picked up the phone and said that you got to make that guess?
2: Oh man, that was crazy. I was just spam calling the number, and then I was like, oh wait, I didn't hear dial tone this time. That was just went straight through. I was like, this might be it. So it was awesome. It was great. Yeah.
0: So dude, you and your gal have $3,000. Any ideas what you're gonna do with the do re mi?
2: Oh man, you know what? Well, we're thinking to go away probably in like November or December around that time. So that's the plan. So we're hot maybe. So
0: That's very, very,
1: very good.
0: Very cool. Nice.
2: Yeah.
0: Well, look at buddy. There's a big ass check sitting here for it. Now I invited you yesterday to come in studio to the double wide. You still cool to come in just after 8 so we can say hello?
2: Oh, yeah, 100%. I'll be there just after 8.
0: Yeah, just after 8. Come on in. We'll bring you into the double wide. And we'll
1: That's
0: have
1: your bonus. You get to come in and hang with us for an hour.
2: That's awesome. I love it.
0: Jesse, thank you so much. And again, on behalf of all of us at KX94.7, way to go. Congratulations.
2: Thank you, guys. I really appreciate it. We'll see you then.
0: We'll see you just after 8. Jesse D. Domenico, Hamilton. He is the winner of the KX3 Grand Cash Quest.
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0: 7:20 on the ride. Two really cool things happened yesterday. One, we just spoke with Mr. Jesse DiDomenico of Hamilton, who won the KX3 Grand Cash Quest. The other was Ella Langley and choosing Texas 23 straight weeks at number one.
15: I'm genuinely trying to find the words to help explain what's going on in my brain.
16: Thank you so much. Thank you for loving this song, for listening to it. I feel like I just don't even know what to say at this point. I mean, I'm running out of, like, hyperboles to describe how I feel, so I will just let my dog in the background show you his excitement. Just thank you.
0: So cool.
17: Carrie.
0: Wonder if she's jaded.
18: Oh,
0: let's go Wetzel and Ella Langley.

0: It's Cole Wetzel and Ella Langley. Just yesterday, 23 straight weeks at number one, choosing Tech. It's life-changing. So cool. All right. Here we are. First full day of fall. Going to be kind of nice, actually. Sunny. Bit of a wind to deal with out of the northeast, gusting to 60K, but up to 17. The sunshine will feel good. It's 13 and clear. How is traffic?
1: We do have ongoing delays because of earlier problems on the eastbound 403 heading past Waterdown Road. Toronto bound QEW at Nikola Tesla. Apparently there was a stalled vehicle there. The only delays I'm seeing are because of some road work on the Burlington Skyway on the downside. And also Glancaster Road from 20 Road West to Book Road East. Police are still reporting that closed. If you see traffic troubles, text us 905-667-1947. We'll have another update. Less than 10 minutes.
0: Okay, on the KX947 Facebook page, as we continue on the theme of money, you get $1 million, but you have to watch every single episode of an entire TV series 10 times. What are you watching?
1: It's funny. A lot of people are saying, I've already done it. so that's a no-brainer. Scott and a lot of other people are saying The Big Bang Theory.
0: Yeah. Had somebody text in Gilligan's Island.
1: Mm-hmm.
0: Wow. I think I've done that 10 times too. That one for sure.
1: Yeah, Bonnie's saying Gilligan's Island. Cheryl, that's a good one. Downton Abbey. I think I've watched that series about 4 times.
0: Never touched it.
1: No, it's not your thing.
0: Jennifer says Seinfeld. Probably did that one 10 times too.
1: Yeah, I can't get into that. I couldn't get into that.
0: Jenny! Sorry.
1: Oh my gosh. Rebecca says, I've already watched Gilmore Girls over 10 times for sure, so show me the money.
0: There you go. Wayne was saying MASH. Yeah, the 4077th. Remember that?
1: Yeah.
0: Watched that religiously.
1: A lot of people. Joel's saying a good Canadian one, Corner Gas.
0: Brent Butt. He's from Saskatchewan.
1: Is he from there?
0: Oh, yeah. That's where they filmed it. Was it Rousseau? No, I can't remember where they filmed it. But it was out in South Saskatchewan somewhere. I remember that because that's all anybody...
1: It looks very prairie.
0: That's all anybody ever talked about when I went to Regina. Hey, you went to Corner Gas?
1: It says it was shot on location in Rollo.
0: It's Rollo.
1: Yeah,
0: that's it. Okay, feel free to weigh in. It's on our KX947 Facebook page. It's also KX Win Sticker Wednesday. I believe we have an opportunity of that coming up before 8.
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0: 728, he absolutely lit it up a week ago. He TD Coliseum here in Hamilton. One moment on stage when he walked out with the U.S. and Canadian flag on each of his shoulders. Pretty cool stuff. Stacey Aldean, Big Green Tractor.

0: morning at 7:30. I'm Laura Hampshire with KX News for Boonstra Heating and Air Conditioning. And we do have clear skies, 13 degrees right now. Checking traffic, here's Melissa.
1: At this point, the major routes just dealing with some volume. All earlier problems on the major routes have been cleared away. Lancaster Road from 20 Road West to Book Road East has now been reopened. That's good news. However, in Toronto, we do have a closure. Carlaw is closed between Eastern Avenue and Lakeshore for a fire investigation.

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1: He announced $100 million in assistance for Palestine in New York yesterday.
2: In Gaza, immense human suffering continues. Next door, Israelis continue to live with existential threats from Hamas and from Iran and its proxies.
1: Carney also plans trade restrictions targeting E1 Israeli settlements. New registration dates have been scheduled for fall programs, Camp Kadaka PA days, winter and March break programs in Hamilton. In order to be fair, registrations made while the system was not functioning as intended will be canceled and refunded. Registrations start today and run until Friday. Several seniors have been arrested and charged with trespassing on Parliament Hill as they called for stronger government action to address climate change and invest in renewable energy sources. Members of the so-called climate caravan set up outside Parliament's West Block yesterday. They wanted to deliver hundreds of photos and stories about the effects of wildfires and flooding to MPs' desks in the House of Commons. Hurricane Polo is gaining strength as it moves along Mexico's southwestern coast as a Category 5 cyclone. The Miami-based National Hurricane Center reports Polo is an extremely dangerous storm with maximum sustained winds of 265 kilometers an hour. The storm is not expected to make landfall in Mexico, but heavy rain could cause flash flooding and mudslides. In sports, the Blue Jays game against the Orioles was postponed due to rain. The two teams will play a doubleheader today, one game this afternoon, another tonight. In the NHL preseason, the Oilers topped the Jets 2-1 in overtime. The Flames beat the Canucks 3-1. In the WNBA, Toronto fell to Chicago 97-85. Weather is next.
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1: Mainly sunny but windy today with a high of 17 degrees. Clear skies tonight, a low of 10. Tomorrow, mainly sunny but windy with a high of 18. More sunshine Friday with a high of 21 and up to 22 for the weekend. Currently 13 in Hamilton. There's weather and more at kxcountry.fm.
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7: If you're registered with us and your license plate has the letter B as in Bravo and T as in Tango, be the first caller through at 905-667-1947. 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Again, BT. The keyword is Wednesday.
6: All right. And up for grabs, tickets and treats for two to Landmark Cinemas and $100 in lotto 649 tickets. Got 9 minutes and 47 seconds on the clock from right now.

0: thinks you're drunk, I am. I speak much more goodly. 7:43, Tom and Melissa, Wednesday, September 23rd, first full day of fall. It's going to be a nice one. Plenty of sunshine for sure. The wind's picking up a bit out of the northeast, gusting to 60K at times, so that'll knock some leaves off the trees. Top out at 17 right now, clear, and 14. Over to traffic.
1: Well, I am seeing quite a bit of volume on the major routes around Hamilton through Burlington, Oakville, Mississauga, but I'm not getting any reports of any problems. Also seeing road work on the westbound 401 heading out of Milton past 25. In Toronto, we do have a closure. Carlaw is closed between Eastern Avenue and Lakeshore for a fire investigation. If you see traffic troubles, text us 905-667-1947. We'll have another update in less than 10 minutes.
0: So we were just playing Windsticker Wednesday, and Josh, we were trying to call him because he got through and had the characters we called out. He just sent us a text. He goes, "Hey, sorry, I work at a quarry. I have bad reception."
1: Well, that's okay, Josh. You're still our winner. You've got tickets and treats for two Landmark Cinemas, and also you've got $100 in Lotto 649 tickets.
0: Fantastic. Okay. So,
1: thankfully, Josh doesn't have bad radio reception in the quarry.
0: Yeah. Well, probably a pretty good chance he's streaming it on one of his devices, which you can do. You can stream KX94.7 on all your devices.
1: Yeah.
0: All right, we got a little time here. Why don't we head over to the KX Morning Ride poll question?
1: Today is the first full day of fall. It arrived last night, and it's feeling it outside. We're asking you, what is your favorite fall thing of the options that we gave you?
0: Nothing.
1: No, but you have to admit, you kind of liked being in your hoodie yesterday.
0: Well, yeah, I like football. Fall for me is football. That's it. That's all. Football. NFL football, CFL playoff football. That's what fall means to me. And the start of hockey.
1: Mm. But 60%, that's 20% saying football. 60% are saying they do like the sweater weather.
0: Mm-hmm.
1: And it's tied. 10% want all about the pumpkins, maybe even pumpkin spice. And 10% Halloween.
0: I tripped over a pumpkin going into Fortino's yesterday.
1: But it was probably
0: off. What are these things doing out already?
1: It was probably off to the side. You just lost track of where you were walking.
0: What the hell? It's got a big foot mark through the pumpkin anyway. Sorry about that.
1: I have my front porch. I finished decorating it. It's got some little pumpkins out on our welcome sign and some, you know, leaves and scarecrows.
0: You got that out already?
1: I put it out yesterday. Yeah. Jeez. I like it. Once the weather turns cool like this, I get going. Yeah. We don't do the Halloween decorations. That's not our thing. I'm more into the, you know, the festive autumn decorations.
0: Festivus.
1: Festive autumn.
0: Festivus for the rest of us.
1: Thanksgiving decorations, not Halloween.
0: Okay. Thank you. KX Morning Ride poll question on X. You can also text 905-667-1947.
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0: 10 to 8, Toph and Melissa. You know how I was wearing my Florida Georgia Line hoodie yesterday?
1: Yeah.
0: So I was scrolling at about 2 o'clock in the morning because I couldn't sleep. And I come across Tyler Hubbard's social media and he's fishing with a bunch of guys, and he's got a brand new song out called 902-180, which is really cool.
1: Okay.
0: But I'm looking at the guys in the photo. You know who's with them?
1: Who?
0: First off, Brian Kelly.
1: Okay.
0: Because the boys, you know who the other dude was?
1: Who?
0: Josh Ross.
1: Well, didn't he tour with them or something?
0: Yes.
1: Yeah.
0: I must have never got the memo.
1: Maybe that's why Josh Ross wasn't at the CCMA Awards on Saturday night.

0: right, let's delve into our first full day of fall forecast. Oh, yes, my favorite season, fall, when Canadians start arguing about when to turn the heat on.
1: Oh, he just turned the heater on in the studio this morning for the first time.
0: Sunny is up, trying to warm things up. It's going to be a little windy, northeast wind gusting to 60K. We will top out at 17. I have 14 right now. How's traffic?
1: Not much happening on the roads other than a lot of volume. We're seeing volume on the major routes right around Hamilton through Burlington, Oakville, Mississauga, and also on the westbound 401 coming through Milton. Now, I'm taking a look. It appears we have some road work delays on the Niagara-bound QW ramp at Niagara Street in the St. Catharines area. If you see traffic troubles or you can update us, text us 905-667-1947. We'll have another update in less than 10 minutes.
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0: Okay, if you were just tuning in,
1: yeah,
0: welcome. Now, if you haven't heard, a little something happened yesterday. Right, Melissa?
1: A big something-something.
0: KX3 Grand Cash Quest has been found. Mr. Jesse DiDomenico of The Hammer found the dough in the HMCS Haida. Congratulations.
1: And well done. And Jesse said, indeed, he did have help because, you know, couldn't hear maybe all of the clues. So he and his girlfriend collaborated. And now he says they're going to probably head out on a trip sometime in November.
0: So, ships ahoy.
1: Yeah, exactly.
0: I would have Jesse join us after 8 o'clock on the show.

0: 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And I get everyone's attention.
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2: Good morning. It's 8 o'clock. I'm Laura Hampshire with KX News for St. Jean Realty. And you might want to get the sweaters out. 14 degrees right now. Checking your drive. Here's Melissa.
3: Well, the sunshine is out right now in KX country. However, we are seeing a lot of slowdowns on the major routes. No problems have actually been reported. We do have road work, it appears, on the Toronto-bound QEW downside of the Burlington Skyway. And I'm just taking a look at Upper Gauge, just north of the link. There's a crash through there. KX 94.7 traffic continues.
2: Making news this hour, a pedestrian has been seriously injured after being hit by a car in a downtown parking garage. Hamilton police say the man was struck by a 2017 Acura Integra as it was leaving the Jackson Square garage on King on Monday night. The victim suffered life-threatening injuries. Police are appealing for any witnesses or surveillance video. The man who exchanged gunfire with police outside a synagogue in Belleville has died in hospital. The 29-year-old has been identified as a former military member. An officer who was also shot on Sunday night remains in hospital in critical but stable condition. The Prime Minister says Canada is pledging $100 million in new aid for Palestinians and offering to expand an RCMP training mission of local police in the West Bank to include Gaza. Mark Carney spoke yesterday at the UN General Assembly in New York.
4: This is a pragmatic, practical action that works towards the preservation of the possibility of a two-state solution and ultimately a durable peace for Israelis and Palestinians.
2: He said Palestinians in Gaza are experiencing immense human suffering. Registration for fall programs in Hamilton is going to reopen this morning and continue until Friday. The system was not functioning properly last week, so all registrations have been canceled and refunded in order to give everyone a fair shot. More details are posted on the city's website. St. Joe's is getting $3.8 million to accelerate mood disorders research and treatment. Dr. Benicio Frey, a researcher and clinician at the hospital, is pioneering the development of a new platform that will accelerate the pace of mood disorder research in Canada. He says an open source database and clinical trial registry will make them more accessible to the community. Hurricane Polo has grown into one of the most powerful Pacific cyclones in decades. It's expected to skirt Mexico's southwestern coast as a Category 5 storm with winds of 265 kilometers an hour. Mexican President Claudia Sheinbaum says the hurricane is not expected to come on shore. However, a tropical storm warning has been issued for part of Mexico's Pacific coast. In sports, the Blue Jays game against the Orioles was postponed due to rain, so they'll play a doubleheader today. In the NHL preseason, the Oilers topped the Jets 2-1 in overtime, and the Flames beat the Canucks 3-1. In the WNBA, Toronto fell to Chicago 97-85. Weather is next.
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2: Checking your forecast, mainly sunny today, but windy with a high of 17, low of 10 degrees tonight. More sunshine tomorrow with a high of 18, again Friday with a high of 21, and staying sunny for the weekend with a high of 22 both Saturday and Sunday. Currently 14 in Hamilton. There's weather and more at kxcountry.fm.
8: Beautiful morning for our first day of fall, and some pretty cool things happening yesterday, one of them including Mr. Jesse D. Domenico of Hamilton scoring the 3 grand cash quest. He's going to be joining us in studio this hour.
3: And we got more details on how the next phase of the $5,000 grand cash quest will be happening, when and what you should be listening for.
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1: It's 12, Tom from Melissa. And first full day of small. Did I say small?
2: Small.
1: It's small out.
2: The leaves are smalling
1: on the ground everywhere. Somebody start the bubble machine.
2: Jeez. It's pretty sad the minute you did that. I knew exactly where you were going.
1: Talk about a couple of screws loose. Boy, back to the assembly line. Sunshine, windy, warmer. Bit of a northeast wind to 60K to deal with. High 17. I got 14. How is terrific.
2: Got a crash now. Southbound 410 at Hure, Ontario. That is sitting in the right lane. In Toronto, Carlaw is closed between Eastern Avenue and Lakeshore. That is for a fire investigation. It appears we have problems ongoing on Upper Gauge just north of the link. If you see traffic troubles or you can update us, text us 905-667-1947. We'll have another update in less than 10 minutes.
1: Happy joy, joy. It is my pleasure to introduce to you in studio here in the Double Wide, Mr. Jesse DiDomenico. Good morning.
3: Good morning, guys.
1: Get right on that microphone, buddy, because all of KX Country wants to hear you, brother.
3: Good morning, guys. Thank you for having me. This is awesome.
2: Congratulations. You are our very first KX 3 grand cash quest winner. We've never given away cash before, and you are the very first person to get it.
3: Crazy. I appreciate it, guys.
1: You know what? Yeah. When I just saw you walk through the door here, I said, dude, you realize, and like, we're nervous as hell, okay? Mm-hmm. You made history here at KX94.7.
3: I heard that information. I'm like, wow, that's pretty cool. That's pretty lucky.
2: So you won it yesterday with Linda Martelli. I had to laugh because I was just out in the office and Linda's here and she said, I was so nervous. Like, she was so nervous.
1: Yeah.
3: Literally, yeah. It's crazy. Even just getting through the phone there, I was like, okay, this is happening.
1: Okay, so folks, if you hadn't heard, Jesse's guest was the HMCS Haida. What gave it away, man?
3: It was the queasy. It was the tipping point for sure. Mm-hmm. It was that point. So, and then once we guessed that, I was like, I was thinking over like a building. I was like queasy. Okay. I was like, okay. And then it was my girlfriend that said to me, she's like, oh, you know, boats, like you get queasy on boats. And I'm like, let's look up like some famous boats in Hamilton. That's
1: good.
3: I was like, okay,
1: you.
3: The Haida. Yeah,
1: well,
3: that's what
1: playing.
3: It is.
1: So. That's so cool. Now, what's your girlfriend's name?
3: Her name's Santana.
2: Santana. Well, yep. So Jesse, would you say then for our next phase of the 5 grand cash quest that you suggest to people to work with other people?
3: I mean, hey, if it helps you out to get the clues and, you know, you guys can kind of put your two brains together, then why not, right? Yeah.
1: All right. Any idea what you're going to do with the dough?
3: Gonna go on vacation.
1: Good for you.
3: Yeah, November, December-ish maybe. Yeah.
2: Like a tropical vacation?
3: I think tropical, yeah. Get away from the winter, get away from the snow, so.
1: Good, so you're not going to Alaska.
3: I won't be going to Alaska. Hey, you know what, maybe a skiing trip, you know, maybe snowboarding.
1: Yes, you know,
2: I was gonna say, because with that 3 grand, you might even have a little left over for a Speedo, but not if you're going to Alaska or skiing.
3: I don't knock it, I guess.
1: Okay. All right. Can you hang with us for a little bit?
3: 100%.
1: Okay, because a little later in the show, we're going to present you with that big check for $3,000.
3: Sounds good.
1: All right,
3: Sounds
1: hang tight. We're at 8:16 on the line.
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0: grandma in a hurry, man. Never be in a hurry to be a failure, right, Melissa?
1: I wouldn't know that. That's what I was yelling at the guy that cut me off on the roads this morning.
2: Melissa had a bit of a situation of road rage on the way in this morning early, but
1: I wasn't me raging. No. It was me being the victim.
2: Victim of road rage.
3: Fine.
0: But I'm glad you're here.
1: Me too.
0: Glad you didn't engage. You did not engage. Good stuff. Beautiful sunshine, blue sky, a little warmer today. Northeast wind to 60K. So that'll knock some leaves off the trees. 17, that's where we're headed. 14 is where we are. How is traffic?
1: We got a crash on the right lane on the southbound 410 at Hure, Ontario, and eastbound 403 at Hure, Ontario. I'm just looking at southbound 410 as far as where those problems are. And Hure, Ontario, I didn't know it crossed, but it looks like that is actually at Beauvaird. If you see traffic troubles, text us 905-667-1947. We'll have another update in less than 10 minutes.
0: Okay, back to in studio here at the Double Y. Mr. Jesse D. Domenico, good morning, sir.
4: Good morning. Good morning. Thank you for having me.
0: Thanks for being in here. Get right on that mic. Don't be shy. You don't look like a shy guy.
1: You got to be a loudmouth like the Toph and I are, Jesse.
0: But tell you what, you made history yesterday with Linda here on KX94.7. You won the $3,000 cash quest, and you guessed that it was at the HMCS hideout. That was very, very cool.
4: Thank you. Thank you very much. Yeah, it was a guess for sure. I mean, it was the I was thinking the building. I was like Queasy building, and then my girlfriend's like, you know what, boat. You get Queasy on boats, and that's where it went.
1: And of course, we gave you some clues that eliminated some of the answers as well. So, starting on Friday, we're going to be doing this again. Only we're doing the KX $5,000 cash quest, Jesse. We're going to start giving out the clues on Friday. Taking guesses next Monday. Do you have any tips for the people that will be playing this next round?
4: I mean, definitely get all the clues. You can't just get some of them, right?
0: That's get all the clues.
4: Yeah, get all the clues.
0: And you had your girlfriend helping you, so people can get family and friends if they want to. I said, don't do it with coworkers, and don't trust your coworkers.
4: Yeah, exactly. They're going to be hiding something.
1: Right?
4: You got to have someone you trust.
0: Very cool. So we were asking kind of what you're going to do with the dough, and you said maybe go on a nice warm vacation.
4: Warm vacation, yeah. That's November, cool. December.
0: That's, you and your gal?
4: Me and my gal.
0: And what's her name?
4: Her name's Santana.
0: Santana.
4: Yep.
0: That is so cool.
1: I love the name Santana.
4: Yeah. Thank you, guys.
1: Yeah. And so, like, tell us about yourself. You're from here in Hamilton. What do you do?
4: From here in Hamilton, born and raised. Went to McMaster University, studied there, played soccer there on the team there. I'm a real estate agent. Shout out the Golfy team.
1: Oh, yeah! Wow! I didn't know you're with the Golfy team. Super cool. We love Rob.
4: Yeah, and that's about it. You know, I enjoy mountain biking, enjoy going snowboarding every once in a while.
0: Fantastic.
4: Yeah.
1: Sounds like a dating profile, but he does have a girlfriend, so just saying.
0: Yeah, you are the consummate Hamiltonian. Nicely done, man. So cool.
4: Thank you.
0: All right, well, look, thanks for coming in on the show. We're in the process of writing you a big check for $3,000, okay?
4: Appreciate it, guys. Right. Thank you so much.
0: Good job. It's 8:26 here on The Rock.
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0: 8:28 on the ride with Toph and Melissa. Laura's on her way. Can't 20 ride poll question in a few minutes. It's Morgan Griffiths, brand new, just being me, KIA.

0: morning. It is 8:30. I'm Laura Hampshire with KX News for Boonstrake Heating and Air Conditioning. And the weather definitely starting to feel like fall. 15 degrees right now. Checking traffic. Here's Melissa.
1: Thanks to Millie for the text and the heads up. We appear to have problems on the eastbound 403 as you make your way towards 52. And I'm seeing problems as well on the westbound 403 in the same area. That's about halfway between Garden Ave and 52. If you're in the area, you can update us. Or you spot something else, text us 905-667-1947. KX 94.7 traffic continues.
0: Making news this hour, Hamilton police are appealing for witnesses after a pedestrian was struck in a downtown parking garage. The accident happened on Monday night when police say an Acura Integra was leaving the garage from Jackson Square on King Street West. The victim suffered serious life-threatening injuries. A 29-year-old man who exchanged gunfire with police outside a synagogue in

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1: Scheduled for fall programs, Camp Kadaka PA days, winter and March break programs in Hamilton. In order to be fair, registrations made while the system was not functioning as intended will be canceled and refunded. Registrations start today and run until Friday. Several seniors have been arrested and charged with trespassing on Parliament Hill as they called for stronger government action to address climate change and invest in renewable energy sources. Members of the so-called climate caravan set up outside Parliament's West Block yesterday. They wanted to deliver hundreds of photos and stories about the effects of wildfires and flooding to MPs' desks in the House of Commons. Hurricane Polo is gaining strength as it moves along Mexico's southwestern coast as a Category 5 cyclone. The Miami-based National Hurricane Center reports Polo is an extremely dangerous storm with maximum sustained winds of 265 kilometers an hour. The storm is not expected to make landfall in Mexico, but heavy rain could cause flash flooding and mudslides. In sports, the Blue Jays game against the Orioles was postponed due to rain. The two teams will play a doubleheader today, one game this afternoon, another tonight. In the NHL preseason, the Oilers topped the Jets 2-1 in overtime. The Flames beat the Canucks 3-1. In the WNBA, Toronto fell to Chicago 97-85. Weather is next.
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1: Checking your forecast, sunny but windy today with a high of 17 degrees. Clear tonight, a low of 10. Tomorrow, sunny but windy, a high of 18. Staying sunny Friday with a high of 21 and more sunshine for the weekend, a high of 22 both Saturday and Sunday. Currently, 15 degrees in Hamilton. There's weather and more at kxcountry.fm.
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0: Just put your hands up. 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
1: Oh, jeez.
0: Skull. Put my hands up. Skull. Oh, Minnesota.
1: Oh, yeah. You just remind me I have to do my picks for this week's Pick'em Pool.
0: Bikes are top of the NFC North. So Green Bay plays tomorrow. Do you
1: After
0: know?
1: 2 weeks.
0: 2-0. It's a big deal in football.
1: Is it okay?
0: Oh, yeah. So week three starts tomorrow. Who are you taking between Falcons and Packers? Do you know yet?
1: I think I'm going to take the Falcons.
0: Are you really? Okay.
1: I can't do the Packers. I just can't.
0: Can't either.
1: But. Bunch of cheeseheads.
2: Wisconsin cheese.
1: I do love cheese, but, you know, out of my head.
0: Weather's looking really nice. Sunny, windy, a little warmer today. Bit of a northeast wind to 60K. Other than that, 17. It's 14 house traffic.
1: We got problems on the eastbound 403 heading about halfway between Garden Ave and 52, heading towards 52. It is slowing things down on the westbound lanes of the 403 as well. We had earlier problems on the southbound 410 at Huron, Ontario. That's been cleared. Westbound Gardner approaching York. A stalled vehicle in the right lane. And eastbound 403 in Mississauga at Huron, Ontario. Another collision through there. If you see traffic troubles, text us 905-667-1947. We'll have another update in less than 10 minutes.
0: All right. I just hit my little music band. I'm waiting for it to start. There we go. KX20 Ride poll question. It's on X. You can weigh in at KX947. A lot of people commuting at the moment. You can hit us up on the text line 905-667-1947.
1: Laura, this is going to be fun. Is Laura joining us?
3: Yes,
1: from the newsroom?
3: I'm here. Okay. What have you done?
1: Well, no. It's funny because I just, the opinion you and Toph have is very similar. Today is the first full day of fall. Today is the first full day of fall. What do you and Toph, Laura, Toph, what do you think of fall?
0: I hate it.
3: I'm not a fan either.
0: Okay, okay. Because I know what's coming next.
3: Exactly. I'm a sun bunny for sure.
0: Yeah, me too.
1: Yeah, I knew you both were despised fall, but your answers on the poll question, however, are going to be very different. What is your favorite fall thing? 53% so far are saying sweaters, sweater weather.
3: Okay.
1: 26%, Laura, this might be, will this be your answer? 26% are saying football.
3: No.
0: We didn't have Comic-Con as one of our answers.
3: Right? Come on.
1: And it's tied. 10% saying pumpkins and 10% saying Halloween.
3: Halloween. I'm in there for Halloween. That. That's my favorite holiday.
1: The three of us are completely different in our answers. Yeah.
3: And that makes the world go round.
0: That's what makes it fun.
3: That's never a dull moment.
1: My blood pressure go up.
0: All right, there is our poll question. Feel free to weigh in on X. You can also hit us up on our text line.
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1: What?

0: fly south?
1: I don't know if do they. Yeah, yeah. I don't know if they fly south.
0: Do they get little parkas for the winter here? Do they? Little baby loons right on the back of the mama loon.
1: I just feel
0: I'm so sad.
1: Yeah.
0: I'm so sad summer's ending. Yeah. You just be like a bird saying, oh, great. Now we have to fly 5,000 miles south.
1: Right?
0: Keep my tail feathers warm. Sunny, windy, a little warmer today. Speaking of which, northeast wind gusting to 60K. We're going to be up around 17, holding at 14, but clear. How's traffic?
1: Ongoing problems on the eastbound 403 just as you get closer to 52. So basically, if you don't exit at Garden Ave and take an alternate like Highway 2, then you will be stuck in that traffic jam. And we had earlier problems as well if you're traveling on the eastbound 403 at Huron, Ontario in Mississauga. I'm seeing delays now on the westbound 401 through Milton, and also on the westbound 401 heading past the 410. You can update us anytime during the day by texting us 905-667-1947. 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That's KX947 traffic.
0: We are out of time. 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

0: Number one for Hot New Country, KX 94.7 James Barker Band After Dark. Yeah, we had Zach Topp, South of Sanity, and singing along already this morning to Toby Keith. I love this bar. 9:18. I'm Linda. Happy Wednesday. It's Wednesday already. Wow. Okay. I was just having a chat with our three grand cash quest winner, Jesse DiDomenico of Hamilton, and it was such a pleasure to meet him, as it's not every day that, you know, we get to give away cash to someone. And we were talking about how nervous we were, which has led me to today's topic. I want you to give me a moment in your life when you were extremely nervous. Maybe it was trying something new. Maybe it was your wedding day. Public speaking. I can remember back in the day having to go up on stage to introduce an artist in front of a massive crowd. Yeah, I had the butterflies in the stomach. I was extremely nervous. So join in on the conversation. It's on our KX Facebook page. Feel free to text me, 905-667-1947. And we're going to come back with Ella Langley, who broke the record yesterday, 23 weeks at number one on Billboard with Choosin' Texas. And that song is next.
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4: Nice to see that sunshine this morning. It's going to be with us all day today. Gusty winds, though. High of 17. Clear and 10 degrees tonight. And then tomorrow, sunshine will be back. Breezy and a high of 18. 15 degrees now in Hamilton and Oakville. We have 13 in Milton. Weather and more at KXCountry.fm. Well, as mentioned, 23 weeks, number one on Billboard. Ella Langley has made history with this song.

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1: Congratulations!
2: That is amazing. Thank you so much.
1: Oh my God, I have goosebumps. Did you do all this on your own or did somebody help you?
2: So me and my girlfriend, we've been listening to the station and we've been kind of collecting all the clues. So we've been literally doing so much work on this the past like three days, you know? So
1: that's fantastic. Now, Jesse, what are you going to do with the money?
2: Oh, we're going to go on a vacation. That's for sure. We're going to go somewhere nice and hot.
0: That was so much fun. We're going to do it again, only this time for even more money. 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

0: Dierks Bentley from KX 94.7 somewhere on a beach. And we had brand new music from Haley Benedict. It's called Party Without You at 9:36, 15 degrees in Hamilton in the sunshine, getting up to about 17 this afternoon. Beautiful fall day. Zach John King is coming up, and before 10 o'clock, we're going to play KX Windsticker Wednesday.
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And just like that, it's a KX. So Winsticker Wednesday. We want to make a winner of someone with a KX 94.7 Winsticker. If you have registered your license plate with us, that is a must, okay? And it has a letter R and the number 7. Be the first caller through at 905-667-1947, or you can text us now with the keyword Wednesday. Again, we're looking for a plate with R like Romeo and the number 7. Up for grabs, tickets and treats for 2 to Landmark Cinemas, and I also have $100 in Lotto 649 tickets. You can call me now and text as well. Text the word Wednesday. You've got 9 minutes and 47 seconds from now.

0: number one for Hot New Country, KX 94.7, Tennille Town. Sunshine's free. Ain't that the truth? It's going to be with us all day today with a high of 17. 9:49, it's KX Windsticker Wednesday, and I called out R7, and it was a texter that was the first one through, so I am going to give her a call.
1: Hi, how are you?
0: Well, hello there, Tanya.
1: Oh my God, I was like all shaky. My phone was doing this really weird laggy thing. I'm like, come on.
0: So how's your day going?
1: So far so good. I have one kid homesick, but you know, it's not the worst.
0: Oh, and you know what? It's that time of the year. As soon as they go back to school, right?
1: Yes, for sure.
0: Well, let's brighten your day up. And when your child feels better, we have tickets and treats for two to Landmark Cinemas.
1: Awesome.
0: And $100 in Lotto 649 tickets.
1: That's amazing. Thank you so much.
0: You're very welcome. For everyone else, we got those tickets and treats up for grabs again for Landmark Cinemas, and that's going to happen in the 11 o'clock hour.
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0: Mainly sunny skies, gusty winds today, a high of 17. Clear tonight, and we're going to drop down to 10. Tomorrow, that sunshine's going to be back, breezy, and a high of 18. 16 degrees now in Burlington and Brantford. We have 13 in Mississauga. 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

0: 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I'm Linda. And I was just reading this morning about Tim Hortons joining forces with Adidas, and they have teamed up for a new coffee and cream colored running shoe. But they also have another line that goes along with it that includes track pants. There's a jacket, unisex, feel cozy hoodie, which I did go online to check it out. They're nice. Like, really nice. These track pants for women. I'm just trying to find. Oh, it says coming soon. Okay, so I don't have any prices for you at the moment. But you know what? They're really, really nice. Google Tim Hortons and Adidas, and you'll have a chance to check that out for yourself. I love how they do these little impromptu promotions, too, with, like right now, the Harry Potter donuts and little items. Fun stuff! As we are sipping on our coffee this morning, let's enjoy some Diamond Rio, Tim Hicks, and Kenny Chesney. Coming up.
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12: gorgeous fall day, mainly sunny. We do have gusty winds, high of 17, and then clear tonight. We'll drop down to 10. Sunshine again tomorrow, breezy, and a high of 18. Currently, St. Catharines checking in at 17 degrees. Also, 17 in Hamilton, 16 in Toronto. We always have weather and more at kxcountry.fm. Meet in the middle. It's a classic, and it's a sing-along with Diamond Rio.

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0: Kenny Chesney, Carry On from KX 94.7 The Pilot, too, from Tim Hicks. Don't forget, Tim and Allie Walker going to be down at the Norfolk County Fair in Simcoe, and that's coming up on October the 9th. Love this time of the year, all of the fairs, yes. Dan and Shay coming up, and brand new Luke Bryan.
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0: Number one for Hot New Country, KX 94.7 High Valley with Fools and Luke Bryan. His brand new one is called Country and She Knows It. And his brand new album is out now called Signs. At 10:46, I'm Linda checking in on our KX Facebook page. Give me a moment in your life when you were extremely nervous. Was it something new you did? Was it on your wedding day? How about public speaking? I know that one used to get me. I know now I'm doing this for a living, but I used to get those butterflies happening. All right, we got Tracy here. She says, giving a speech on Sasquatch in grade 7, talking about myself at a work retreat. Yeah, it's, I totally get it. It's an uncomfortable feeling. Sue said, self-representing myself in family court. That's definitely got to be nerve-wracking. Let me see here. Jeff, oh, the day they reconstructed my ankle. Ouch. Hope you're doing well now, Jeff. And Corey, I can't believe you did this. Stepping on the glass floor at the top of the CN Tower. I've been in the CN Tower, but eons ago, so I can't even remember if I stepped on the glass floor. Amazing. Okay, keep them coming. We all have had nerves. Russell Dickerson will kick off our next long ride.
1: 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Please remain calm. 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
0: Mainly sunny skies. We do have gusty winds, but temperatures quite nice at 17. Clear and 10 degrees tonight, and then sunshine returning tomorrow. Breezy and a high of 18. 16 degrees now in Milton and Oakville. We have 17 in Hamilton. There's weather and more streaming live on all your devices at KX947.FM. I'm Linda. Thanks so much for making us a part of your Wednesday. As we're all set to kick off a long ride, and I'm just checking the little list here again to see when we're playing KX Win Sticker. And hey, we're doing it next hour. Let's go, Russell Dickerson.

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0: Number one for hot new country, KX 94.7, Tony Stevens, Whiskey in Colorado. We had Riley Green to Think As You Drunk, and FGL with Cruise, the song that continually reminds us of summertime. 11:19, I'm Linda, and yesterday was just such an exciting afternoon here at KX 94.7, as we had our KX3 Grand Cash Quest winner, who was Jesse DiDomenico of Hamilton, guessing the HMCS Haida. And he was in this morning, super, super nice guy, really chill and excited to put that $3,000 to use. We're excited now because we have the KX5 Grand Cash Quest, and $5,000 is invisible, hidden in a real location somewhere in KX country. First person to find it can keep it. Next set of clues are going to begin on Friday, and then starting Monday, be listening for your cue to be the ninth caller to make your guess. $5,000 cash quest. How exciting is that? Get ready to play.
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0: Mainly sunny skies. We do have gusty winds today with a high of 17. It will be clear tonight. We're going to drop down to 10 and then sunshine returning again tomorrow. Breezy and a high of 18. 16 degrees now in Mississauga. We have 17 in Brantford and Burlington. There's weather and more and streaming live on all your devices at kx947.fm. 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
1: Jesse DiDomenico of Hamilton, tell us where exactly is the $3,000 hidden?
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2: No way! No way!
1: Congratulations!
2: That is amazing. Thank you so much.
1: Oh my God, I have goosebumps. Did you do all this on your own or did somebody help you?
2: So me and my girlfriend, we've been listening to the station and we've been kind of collecting all the clues. So we've been literally doing so much work on this the past like three days, you know. So
1: that's fantastic. Now, Jesse, what are you going to do with the money?
2: Oh, we're going to go on a vacation, that's for sure. We're going to go somewhere nice and hot.
0: That was so much fun. We're going to do it again. 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

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I love that one from Kane Brown. 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

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And if you're registered and your license plate has a letter K and the number 8, be the first caller through 905-667-1947, or you can text us with the keyword Wednesday. Looking for a plate with the letter K, as in kilo, and the number 8. 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

0: 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Nate Holler, Tennille Towns on Backfire, and we had Bailey Zimmerman, Rock and a Hard Place at 11:48. KX Win Sticker Wednesday called out K8, and first one through, it was on the phone for this one. James Ferber picking up tickets and treats for two to Landmark Cinemas. For everyone else, next opportunity will happen with Derm in the 2 o'clock hour. As we are catching up to a lunchtime, top of the hour news headlines, a man is wanted by Hamilton police. Also, some hockey equipment has been stolen, and there's some Dolly family drama. These stories and more coming up at noon with Laura Hampshire.
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0: 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Nothing but sunshine. Gusty winds today, high of 17. Clear tonight, we'll drop down to 10. Tomorrow, sunshine returns. It will be breezy with a high of 18. It is 18 degrees now in St. Catharines. We've reached our high in Hamilton of 17 and it's 16 in Toronto. There's weather and more at kxcountry.fm. Jim Hicks coming up. First, Lainey Wilson with John Mayer. 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
3: Good afternoon. It's 12 o'clock. I'm Laura Hampshire with KX News for Dirt Depot and Bruce's Bins. More sunshine today, but staying windy. Right now it's 18 degrees. Here's what's making news this hour. A man known as Boone is wanted by Hamilton police in connection with an ongoing human trafficking investigation. Police say the 33-year-old is from Belleville and is about 6'2", 250 pounds with dreadlocks. He's facing several charges, including procuring for sexual services and withholding documents. Investigators fear there could be more victims who have yet to come forward. Please keep an eye out for certain hockey sticks and equipment being sold online in the Hamilton area. Someone stole the gear from the Calgary International Hockey Academy's under 18 girls team after its bus was parked overnight near a hotel on Queen North on Friday. Over 50 custom sticks were taken, along with a navy blue hockey bag with a CIHA logo and equipment inside. Our prime minister is closing out his time at the United Nations General Assembly in New York. Mark Carney told the Oceani International Alliance this morning what our country is doing to stop climate change.
4: Our commitment today will lead to real-time moorings in the Arctic that operate year-round, including in the depths of winter, when almost every other form of observation goes dark.
3: The event was focused on fostering collaboration on ocean observation. Donald Trump has been getting fired up about Canada again on social media. The U.S. president now claims our country is destroying itself by allowing millions of people into the country essentially unchecked and unvetted. Trump says this is causing problems that will soon be too big to handle, calling it a liberal takeover that will end very badly. Iran's president has blatantly called Trump a bully at the assembly. While delivering a rare wartime speech, Masoud Pezeshkian says his people have been victims of terrorism by the United States. He also held up photos of the late supreme leader and more than 150 school children killed on the first days of the war, claiming Iran's people have only defended themselves. The nephew who told the world that Dolly Parton had passed away is now accused of threatening her estate. Brian Seaver has been fired from his job as head of security for Dolly's properties, and the company she set up to protect her legacy is now suing him, requesting a restraining order. He fiercely denies the accusations. In sports, Max Scherzer will get the start in the first game of the doubleheader as the Toronto Blue Jays wrap up a series in Baltimore against the Orioles. Both teams are chasing the American League's final wildcard berth. The Hamilton Cardinals must win tonight in Welland in Game 4 of the CBL Final after the Jackfish won the first three matchups. In the NHL preseason, it's a split squad between the Maple Leafs and the Senators. And recently reacquired star Kawhi Leonard has signed a two-year contract extension, reportedly worth $115 million. U.S. with the Toronto Raptors. Weather is next.
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10: Mainly sunny this afternoon. It is a breezy one. We've got some wind gusts that could get up to about 50 clicks an hour. Temperature steady at 17 and then clear tonight, dropping down to 10. Sunny, breezy, 18 tomorrow. On Friday, sunny and 21, and then the weekend looks stellar. Saturday, sunny, 22. Sunday, sunny, 22. 17 degrees now at Oakville and Burlington. We have 16 in Milton. Weather and more at KX Country. .fm. I'm Linda. We're all set. to roll into our long ride. We're going to place Who Said It? Have some fun with that in just a few minutes. Time's ticking. It's Justin Moore to kick off our long ride.

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We're all first car, first date, WLD on a license plate. 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Yeah.

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1: 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That is such a fun one. CRZY, getting you pumped on our Wednesday lunch hour. Jelly Roll, too, with Hands Up. Hey, they go hand in hand. It's 12:18.
2: Who said it?
1: All right, playing Who Said It this week, I will play you a song clip. A little clip from a song, and if you can tell me who said it, you're going to get one thumb up. You tell me who said it, plus the title of the song, I will put my hands up for you. You get two thumbs up. Okay, here we go.
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9: Beautiful afternoon, lots of sunshine, gusty winds, our temperature steady at 17. Going to be clear tonight, dropping down to 10, and sunny, breezy, 18 for tomorrow. 17 degrees in Brantford and Burlington. We have 16 in Mississauga. There's weather and more, and streaming live on all your devices at KX947.FM. All right, who said this? Aha. Bit of a tough one today, but thank you so much for playing, Sonia, Matt, Ray, Paige. We got Allie, Stephen, Paul, Kelly, Tracy, Adriana, and everyone else. The year 2023. He was a co-writer on this song, and it became his second number one. It stayed at the top of the charts for 10 weeks. It's Nate Smith, World on Fire.

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Yeah. 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

0: 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We got Beer, Garth Brooks, too, with Friends in Low Places, a sing-along song on our Wednesday afternoon at 12:36. Reckla's coming up, and new Tucker Wetmore is next.
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0: 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Reclaws, Dean Brody, tomorrow night, RBC Amphitheater. That's going to be a fantastic show. They always put on a good show together. Wow. As we are catching up to 1 o'clock already, wow, we've got Zach Top coming up to kick off our long ride. And next hour, going to check in on our KX Facebook page conversation and find out what was a moment in your life that you were really nervous about.
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0: Gorgeous sunshine this afternoon. We do have gusty winds, temperatures steady at 17, and then clear tonight, dropping down to 10. It'll be sunny and breezy tomorrow, high of 18. Friday, sunny and 21. 18 degrees now in Hamilton and St. Catharines. 17 in Toronto. 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

Number one for Hot New Country, KX 94.7 High Valley. I'm leaving you. And Morgan Wallen, too, with Ben by now. It's 1:15. Linda, conversation on our KX Facebook page today. Give me a moment in your life when you were extremely nervous. Colleen said, I'm starting school at 43 for a new career this coming Monday. Ask me then. Colleen, you're a warrior. That's amazing. Good luck. Sharon said, driving over under a 20-kilometer bridge that goes on top of and underwater. Okay, I'm not good with bridges.

0: begin with. So yeah, I'd be right there with you with the nerves, Sharon. Becky said, waiting for a house inspection on selling your house. Yes, that would cause some nerves. Getting my driver's license, said Donna. I think we all had those first-time nerves with that. Oh, wow. And Paula said, when I found out I was pregnant. Yeah. Oh, my memory I'm going to share with you, Paula. I didn't know whether to be nervous, cry, scream when they said, you're expecting twins. Yeah, that got the nerves going. All right. Thank you so much for your input. Remember, you could join in on our conversations anytime. We'll be right back with Bailey Zimmerman and Jordan Davis.
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0: Beautiful sunshine, gusty winds, temperature steady at 17, and then clear and 10 tonight, sunny and breezy tomorrow with a high of 18. Well, we surpassed our high of 17 because we are at 18 degrees now in Hamilton. It's also 18 in Milton, 17 in Oakville. There's weather and more at kxcountry.fm. We have Tony Stevens coming up with his latest after Bailey Zimmerman Chevy Silverado.

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0: Gorgeous from KX 94.7. But my world spins around. Oh, our worlds were spinning around yesterday afternoon when Jesse DiDomenico of Hamilton solved the KX 3 grand cash quest. Yes, the HMCS Haida. And you know what? You could check out a picture. He picked up his check today, the big check. And we're all excited because we are now getting ready for the KX 5 grand cash quest. Clues start Friday. Guessing begins on Monday.
1: The KX 3 grand cash quest has been guessed. And here's how the secret was revealed.
0: Jesse DiDomenico of Hamilton, tell us where exactly is the $3,000 hidden?
2: All right, so my guess is the HMCS Haida on at Pier 9 in Hamilton.
0: The KX 3 grand cash quest has been solved!
2: No way!
0: Congratulations!
2: That's amazing. Thank you so much.
0: Oh my God, I have goosebumps.
2: Oh,
0: did you do all this on your own or did somebody help you?
2: So me and my girlfriend, we've been listening to the station and we've been kind of collecting all the clues. So we've been literally doing so much work on this the past like three days, you know. So
0: that's fantastic. Now, Jesse, what are you going to do with the money?
2: Oh, we're going to go on a vacation, that's for sure. We're going to go somewhere nice and hot.
1: That was so much fun. We're going to do it again. Only this time for even more money. More money. Get ready for the KX 5 grand cash quest.
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number one for Hot New Country, KX 94.7, Dean Brody, a man without a woman. 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And you know what? Tomorrow's forecast looks really good, sunny and 18. Now, I know in the evenings it, dips down to about 9 or 10 degrees, but bring along your hoodie, light

0: Jacket concert under the stars tomorrow night. Oh, that is going to be good. Catching up to 2 o'clock, which means Derm is coming up. And next hour, he will actually be playing KX Windsticker Wednesday. Tickets and treats for two to Landmark Cinemas are up for grabs. And when we come back, we're going to kick off our long ride with the latest from Shaboozey, and I'll have our thought of the day.
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0: Such a gorgeous afternoon for the official first day of fall. First full day, I should say. Sunny and gusty winds this afternoon. Our temperatures hovering around 17, 18 degrees. And then a clear one tonight. We'll drop down to 10. Sunshine returning tomorrow. Breezy again. A high of 18. Friday's going to be sunny and 21. 18 degrees now in Burlington. Also 18 in Mississauga. 19 in Brantford. There's weather and more at kxcountry.fm. I'm Linda. Here's our thought of the day. Start collecting little golden moments instead of little disappointments. Have a great afternoon. Shaboozy kicking off our long ride with Cowgirl.

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1: What's up, y'all? It's Cole Wetzel. I hear my new song with Ella Langley. How'd you get so jaded? I hit up Ella. We got on it. It didn't take us very long to get it whooped. And yeah, it turned out to be a really cool tune.
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0: number one for hot new country, KX 94.7, Tyler Joe Miller, Under the Influence, and Thomas Rhett. I dig that song. All the country song titles he drops. And what's your country song at 2:16, kicking off a beautiful Wednesday afternoon? I am just fine if this is how fall is to be. Every day up until wintertime does arrive. A beautiful afternoon, sunny skies, 17 degrees in Hamilton, sunshine tomorrow, sunshine Friday, and a fine-looking first fall weekend on the way to KX Country. We've got a great afternoon on the way. 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Tickets and treats for two to Landmark Cinemas. Again, your next shot is going to be coming up in about 20 minutes time with your Win Sticker. We are 3 for 3 and we got a shot to make it a perfect 5 for 5. So let's do just that. Music from Tucker Wetmore coming up. The new one from New Mama, Megan Patrick on the way, and Kix Brooks and Ronnie Dunn are next.
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0: We got clear skies forecast into this evening. Overnight tonight, cooling down, hanging in with double digits, 10 degrees overnight tonight. Tomorrow, great looking day, lots of sunshine, high of 18. Bring on Friday with sunshine and a high of 21. Right now, it's a nice afternoon. We've got 17 in Hamilton, sunny skies and 18 in Oakville, sunshine and 18 in Milton. Weather and more, KX947.FM, 20 after 2, I'm Derm. Great memories from this past Sunday night at the Misty City Music Festival in Niagara Falls. Here's Kix and Ronnie.

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0: Number one for Hot New Country, KX 94.7, always streaming to all your devices, Tucker Wetmore's Brunette and Megan Patrick. What a song. She wrote that with husband Mitchell Tenpenny just after the birth of their beautiful baby daughter about a month ago. Megan Patrick and Your Daddy's Smile. 2:30, I'm Durham. We've got Josh Ross. We got Luke Combs. We got Windsticker Wednesday all coming up. And Zach Brown Band is next.
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0: 2:34, I'm Durham. We're moving on up. It's the KX 5 grand cash quest. Clues will start on Friday. Guessing will start on Monday. Good luck. 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

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It is time once again to make a winner of someone with a KX947 Win Sticker on their vehicle. 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Again, we're looking for a license plate with the letter A as an alpha and the number 6. Up for grabs today, tickets and treats for two to Landmark Cinemas. Call 905-667-1947 now or text us with the keyword Wednesday. You've got 9 minutes and 47 seconds from right now.

0: Number one for Hot New Country, KX 94.7. Josh Ross, our hometown boy, and Hate How You Look. Saw a great video Josh Ross posted earlier today of him fishing with Tyler Hubbard. And yeah, they were pulling in some nice bass. And we heard from Luke Combs. I'm digging that new one from Luke. It's called Rethink Some Things at 2:44. Beautiful afternoon. KX 94.7 Windsticker Wednesday continues, and the phone is ringing. 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
1: Hi, how are you?
0: I'm good. How are you this afternoon?
1: Not too bad, thank you.
0: Who's calling?
1: Jackie.
0: Jackie, where are you calling from?
1: Calling from Bolton.
0: And is the sun shining in beautiful Bolton today, Jackie?
1: It's absolutely beautiful.
0: Are you happy that fall is here?
1: Yeah, I'm from Newfoundland, so I like the cooler temperature.
0: Jackie, you got yourself a wind sticker?
1: Yes, I do.
0: And you got an A and a 6 in your license plate?
1: Yes, I do.
0: Well, we're setting you up with date night, Jackie. Congrats. You've got yourself tickets and treats for two to Landmark Cinemas.
1: Awesome. Thank you so much.
0: That makes it a 4-for-4 day. We got a shot to make it a perfect 5-for-5 with Windsticker Wednesday. Next shot, final shot of the day guaranteed between 5:30 and 6 o'clock this afternoon. And we're all set to kick off another long ride of new country. Riley Green coming up and Kane Brown is next.
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0: Clear skies, lots of stars overnight tonight. We're cooling down to a low of 10 degrees. A couple great-looking days leading up to a great-looking weekend. Sunshine tomorrow, high of 18. Friday, sunny skies and a high of 21. Right now, we've got 18 in Burlington, 18 in Brantford, 18 degrees in Mississauga. Weather and more at KX947.FM. At 10 to 3, I'm Derm, and we're kicking off another long ride of New Country. Here's Kane Brown.

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1: 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Lainey Wilson here. 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
1: 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What a beautiful afternoon. Welcome to fall. First look at the early drive. Here's Maytel.
2: Southbound side of the 427 just by Airport Road. It looks like the left lane is out with a collision. The QEW westbound building through Oakville and Burlington. 403 up the mountain looks good. Pretty quiet so far along the link as well as Red Hill. 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I'm Maytel Sperling. More traffic in minutes on KX 94.7.
1: Well, the Blue Jay season is winding down, although mathematically still alive for a playoff spot. 5 games left and 4 games out of wild card spot. Really not likely. Jay's got a doubleheader this afternoon. They're currently playing the Baltimore Orioles in the top of the 6th. Orioles do lead 4-0. So by the end of the afternoon, the Blue Jays could certainly officially be eliminated from playoff contention. Well, it's been a bummer year for the Jays, but man, that last 6 weeks we've had the roller coaster of up and down, can we make it? It sure was a lot of fun and a nice little distraction, if you will. Hamilton Cardinals, they too have their backs up against the wall. They are down 3-0 in the best of 7 championship series against the Welland Jackfish. Cards got to win 4 in a row. Game number 4 tonight in Welland. First pitch just after 7:30. Fingers crossed we get a game 5, if necessary, in Hamilton Friday night at the Burnie. We got Old Dominion. We got Nate Holler coming up, and music from Russell Dickerson is next.
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1: Clear skies forecast overnight tonight. We're down to a low of 10 degrees. Tomorrow, lots of sunshine, a high of 18. Friday, sunny skies and a high of 21. Right now, beautiful fall afternoon. We've got 18 in Toronto, 18 in Hamilton, 18 degrees in St. Catharines. Weather and more at KX947.FM. At 20 after 3, I'm Derm. We're now on to the KX 5 grand cash quest. Clues will start on Friday. Guesses will start on Monday. Here's Russell Dickerson.

0: on for Hot New Country, KX 94.7, always streaming to all your devices. Nate Haller thought about you. And Old Dominion, they're going to be appearing alongside Eric Church and Kenny Chesney next summer in Buffalo, Old Dominion's one-man band. At 3:33, I'm Durham. We've got Cody Johnson, his new one, up next.
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2: Congratulations! Jesse,
3: amazing. Thank you so much.
2: Oh my God, I have goosebumps. 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
3: So me and my girlfriend, we've been listening to the station, and we've been kind of collecting all the clues. So we've been literally doing so much work on this the past like three days, you know. So
2: 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Now, Jesse, what are you going to do with the money?
3: Oh, we're going to go on a vacation. 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We're going to go somewhere nice and hot.
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0: 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Let's get an update on the drive. Here's Maytel.
1: Eastbound side of the 401 just by Dixon Martin Grove. Three left lanes are out with a collision. It's barely moving from the 410. Also, southbound 427 at Dixon, there's a collision in the left lane. The QEW getting heavier westbound through Oakville, Burlington. Eastbound side delay through Mississauga. KX traffic is brought to you in part by Woodbine Mohawk Park. Big stakes racing, big night out. Don't miss the Mohawk Million this Saturday at Woodbine Mohawk Park in Milton. I'm Maytel Sperling. More traffic in minutes on KX 94.7.
0: Well, the KX 3 grand cash quest has been solved. Yesterday, Jesse D. Domenico of Hamilton correctly guessed the $3,000 was hidden aboard the HMCS Haida. And we're getting ready to play again. Ladies and gentlemen, the 5K cash quest will kick off with clues on Friday, and then your guessing will start on Monday. Good luck. We're coming up on 4 o'clock. We've got Kenny Chesney. We got Tyler Joe Miller on the way, and Jelly Roll up next.
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0: A starry, starry night. Clear skies forecast overnight tonight. We're cooling down to a low of 10 degrees. Tomorrow, lots of sunshine with a high of 18. Friday, sunny skies, a high of 20. And it looks just perfect for the Ancaster Fair. Saturday and Sunday, sunny skies and highs of 21 degrees. Right now, beautiful afternoon. 18 in Hamilton, 18 in Oakville, 18 in Milton. Weather and more. 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
2: Good afternoon. It is 4 o'clock. I'm Holly Lynn with KX News for Boonstra Heating and Air Conditioning. Checking traffic. Here's Maytel.
3: 401 eastbound, just by Dixon Martin Grove, collision, three left lanes still out, jammed from the 410. Southbound 427, just by Airport Road, the left lane still blocked with a collision. Eastbound QEW, busy through Mississauga. Westbound, building through Oakville, through Burlington, 403 up the mountain, also picking up. I'm Maytel Sperling, more traffic in minutes on KX 94.7.
2: Making news this hour, a man known as Boone is wanted by Hamilton police in an ongoing human trafficking investigation. Police say 33-year-old Abunaluwa Tomiwa is a large black man with dreadlocks. He's wanted on several charges, including trafficking and recruiting for sexual services. Investigators fear there are more victims who have yet to come forward. Keep an eye out for suspicious hockey equipment you may see being sold online in the Hamilton area. Someone stole gear from a Calgary girls team as its bus was parked overnight near a hotel on Queen North Friday. More than 50 custom sticks were stolen, along with a navy blue hockey bag with a CIHA logo and equipment inside. Donald Trump says Canada is destroying itself. In a social media post earlier today, he took aim at our country's immigration laws, although he did not supply any evidence. He says Canada is allowing millions of people to come here unchecked and unvetted. Canada's immigration intake has reduced over the past 2 years. Researchers are debunking the claim that Tylenol during pregnancy is dangerous. Donald Trump made the claim a year ago with no evidence. The review finds taking Tylenol during pregnancy is not linked to neurodevelopmental disorders like ADHD or autism. Actually, doctors noted that fever and pain during pregnancy can lead to dangerous complications. The federal AI minister says Canada is working alongside partners on AI safety. Evan Solomon says Canada is taking a very leading role by investing $150 million in building a safer AI system. Warnings about the risks AI poses to humans and documented cases of AI bots disregarding human instructions have prompted global alarm in recent weeks. And two Hamilton restaurants are being recognized in the latest Michelin Guide. Favorites when it comes to dining and service, Barrel Heart Brewing earned a Bib Gourmand for serving great food at a great value. Quatrefoil got a recommendation once again, and Pearl Morissette in Jordan Station kept its two-star rating. And the Jays are on the diamond this afternoon in the first of a doubleheader. Preseason action continues tonight for the Maple Leafs. They host Ottawa and send half the team to the Capital for two split squad games with the Sens. Weather is next.
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11: Clear skies, lots of stars overnight tonight. We're cooling down overnight to a low of 10 degrees. Tomorrow, sunshine, a high of 18, and a great fall continues into Friday with sunny skies and a high of 20. Saturday and Sunday look superb. Right now, beautiful afternoon. We got sunshine. We've got 18 in Mississauga, 18 in Burlington, 18 degrees in Hamilton. Weather and more, KX947.FM. At 4:04, I'm Derm, Kip Moore. New music from Haley Benedict coming up. Let's roll. Here's John Party.

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1: 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Dean Brody with the Reklaws and Can't Help Myself, the Hometown Heroes Tour. Dean and the Reklaws tomorrow night, live in concert at the RBC Amphitheater. 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I'm Derm. We're driving home. Maytel.
2: QEW eastbound, a slow drive through Mississauga. The westbound side, heavy 427 to Cawthra. Into Oakville, not bad. Through Burlington, some volume. 403 up the mountain, just building. KX traffic is brought to you in part by Eastgate Ford in Hamilton. 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I'm Atal Sperling. More traffic in minutes on KX94.7.
1: 76th Ancaster Fair returns to the Ancaster Fairgrounds, kicks off tomorrow, runs right through until Sunday. The weather forecast looks absolutely brilliant for the next 4 days. 4 days of exhibits, vendors, food, entertainment, competitions, lots of tradition, of course, after 176 years, and a bunch of big demolition derbies going to be happening at the Ancaster Fairs. The demolition derby and the food, not the best things about the fall fair. Now, keeping in mind, the Red Hill Valley Parkway going to be closed in both directions between Mud Street and Barton Street from 10 o'clock tomorrow night until 5 a.m. on Monday morning. So do keep that in mind for your weekend traveling, be it to the Ancaster Fair or wherever you may be going in KX country. Music from Zach Top coming up. We got Riley Green. He's next.
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8: Clear skies into this evening, 10 degrees overnight tonight. Tomorrow, lots of sunshine with a high of 18. Friday, sunny skies and a high of 20. Right now, 18 in Hamilton, 18 in Toronto. We got 18 degrees in St. Catharines. Weather and more. KX947.FM. 421, I'm Derm. 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

0: Number one for hot new country, KX 94.7, always streaming to all your devices. That is Zach Topp, south of Sanity at 428. Blue Jays have officially been eliminated from the wild card playoff picture, losing 4-2 to this afternoon to the Baltimore Orioles. Game one of doubleheader today. They will lace them up and swing them and catch them at just after 6:35 this evening. But the Jays are done for the year. Update on the drive. Here's Maytel.
1: Eastbound side of the QEW, pretty busy through Mississauga. The westbound side, heavy past the 427. You've got a tie up in through Oakville, through Burlington. It's not jammed at all, though. Heading up the mountain on the 403, a bit of volume, no problems. 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I'm Atal Sperling. 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
0: We got Dallas Smith. We got Luke Combs coming up before 5 o'clock. And Zach John King is next.
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3: 4:33, I'm Derm. 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

0: 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Dallas Smith, Good Time Goes. And Luke Combs, Rockin' Ain't No Love in Oklahoma, 442 on Durham. Luke Combs says he learned how to sing by listening to the Backstreet Boys. He says the connection came full circle at Stagecoach when Combs joined the Backstreet Boys for the song I Want It That Way. We're coming up on 5 o'clock. Let's get an update on the drive home. Maytel.
1: Eastbound side of the QEW looks

0: slow through Mississauga. The westbound side heavy past the 427 through Oakville, through Burlington, some volume. Up the mountain, picking up as well. Eastbound side, some volume from Wilson towards the Link. KX traffic is brought to you in part by Strode's Barbecue and Deli in Brantford. From the sound of the sizzle to that first bite where everything goes quiet, make something unforgettable with Strode's Barbecue and Deli, 403 Fairview Drive, Brantford, and at strodes.ca. I'm Atal Sperling. More traffic in minutes on KX 94.7.
1: Hamilton police are searching for a man wanted for human trafficking. Keep an eye out online as girls' hockey equipment stolen when their bus was broken into outside of a Hamilton hotel, and two Hamilton restaurants are being recognized in the latest Michelin guide. This and more. Holly Lynn, she got the full scoop all coming up at 5 o'clock, and music from Morgan Wallen is coming up next.
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1: Clear skies overnight tonight. Lots of stars. We're cooling down, a low of 10 degrees overnight. Then we're in for a beautiful stretch. Fall is off to a fine, fine start. Lots of sunshine tomorrow, a high of 18. Sunny skies on Friday with a high of 20. And sunshine for Saturday and Sunday with highs of 22 degrees. Right now we're at 18 in Oakville, 17 in Burlington, 17 degrees in Hamilton. Weather and more at KX947.FM. 448, I'm Derm. It is a Derm's Would You Rather Wednesday on the KX947 Facebook page this afternoon. Would you rather a big old slice of apple pie, or would you rather a big old slice of apple crumble? You can join the conversation. We're going to chat about it coming up just after 5 o'clock. Here's Morgan Wallen.

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2: Good afternoon. It is 5 o'clock. I'm Holly Lynn with KX News for St. Jean Realty. Checking traffic. Here's Maytel.
3: Just volume on the QEW eastbound through Mississauga. Aaron Mills over to Dixie. Westbound slow 427 to Cawthra. Through Oakville, a bit of a tie-up just beyond the 403 into Burlington slow from Burloak to the junction. Up the mountain, there's a delay, but no issue. I'm Maytel Sperling. More traffic in minutes on KX 94.7.
2: Making news this hour, Hamilton police are hunting for a large black man with dreadlocks wanted for human trafficking. 33-year-old Abunulua Tamiwa is better known as Boone. Detectives also believe there are more victims of Boone and encourage them to come forward. A girls' hockey team from Calgary without their sticks and equipment after their bus was broken into in Hamilton. Imagine the heartache when they went to their bus parked outside their hotel on Queen Street North Saturday morning. Cops figure it happened overnight and ask you to keep an eye out for custom sticks and equipment maybe going a little too cheap online. All told, about 15 grand worth of equipment was taken. Trump says Canada is destroying itself. In a social media post earlier today, he took aim at our country's immigration laws. Although he did not supply any evidence, he says Canada is allowing millions of people to come here unchecked and unvetted. Canada's immigration intake has reduced over the past 2 years. The feds are investing over $80 million into Ocean Eye International Alliance. Canada is one of 30 countries involved in the project. Mark Carney says the alliance will invite year-round support, including autonomous underwater gliders that can travel beneath the ice. You might have heard a rumor about Tylenol being linked to ADHD or autism. Researchers have confirmed that is just not the case. A review was done in developmental medicine and child neurology after Donald Trump claimed using Tylenol during pregnancy was dangerous. Well, that's not true. Health experts say a fever or pain during pregnancy could lead to dangerous complications. Canada is spending $150 million to help build a safer AI system. Federal AI Minister Evan Solomon says Canada is taking a very leading role while working alongside partners when it comes to AI safety. The risk associated with AI and cases of AI bots disregarding human instruction have been raising red flags in recent weeks. And Dundas's Barrel Heart Brewing is great food at a great value, according to the latest Michelin guide. Two Hamilton spots were recognized, with Barrel Heart getting a Bib Gourmand, while Quarter Foil got a recommendation, meaning food is above average, but not quite the same level as the few that get a Bib or a star. Pearl Morissette in Jordan Station retained its 2-star rating. And a new program at Hamilton's Neighbor to Neighbor Community Center may just inspire your teen to get more involved in the kitchen. A new program called Mind Your Food is for those 13 to 19 and includes hands-on cooking and creative activities. It starts next Wednesday afternoon from 4 till 6 and runs every Wednesday thereafter. Former Blue Jay Chris Bassett led the Orioles to a 4-2 win over the Blue Jays this afternoon. That loss ended Toronto's chance at a spot in the playoffs. They're back on the field in Baltimore tonight for game 2 of a doubleheader. And Leaf fans also get a doubleheader tonight. There are 2 split squad games in both Toronto and Ottawa. Weather is next.
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Clear skies, lots of stars overnight tonight. We're cooling down to a low of 10 degrees. Tomorrow looks great. Lots of sunshine, a high of 18. Friday, lots of sunshine, a high of 20. Guess what's coming Saturday and Sunday? Lots of sunshine and highs near 22 degrees. Yeah, fall is off to a fine, fine start in KX country. Right now, 17 in Hamilton, 18 in Oakville. We got 18 in Milton. Weather and more at KX947.FM. At 5:05, I'm Durham. It's quitting time. 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

0: Number one for hot new country, KX 94.7, Jelly Roll's Heart of Stone. And Josh Ross, Scared of Getting Sober. Great video I came across this morning on up online. Josh Ross doing some bass fishing with Tyler Hubbard, and they're hauling in some, well, not really that big of fish on their trip. But they're having a lot of fun at 519, driving home, Maytel.
1: QEW eastbound, it is slow through Mississauga. Looks like we also have problems on the Cawthra ramp to the West QE in the right lane. Westbound QEW slow 427 to Cawthra into Oakville, heavy past the 403. Then it's busy again from Appleby to the junction. Up the mountain, slow, no issues. I'm Maytel Sperling, more traffic in minutes on KX 94.7.
0: Fall is here, the local apple orchards have been very, very busy over the last couple of weeks, and we're chatting about apples on our KX 94.7 Facebook page. It is a Derm's Would You Rather Wednesday. So, would you rather a big old slice of apple pie, or would you rather a big old slice of apple crumble? To the Facebook page we go. Annette says, apple crumble with a dollop of whipped cream and a sprinkle of cinnamon. Thank you, Annette. Lisa says, apple pie with melted cheddar cheese. I had forgotten about, thank you, Lisa, I had forgotten about the apple pie cheddar cheese combo. Yeah, not bad at all. I prefer the ice cream, but nothing wrong with a slice of cheese with the apple pie. Jake says, my grandma's apple crumble with ice cream, greatest thing I have ever tasted. And now, Jake, all of KX Country wants some. Jackie says, pie, always pie. And Robert says, apple crumble, please. Wife and I are actually both in agreement. That's good to hear, Robert. Thank you. You can join the conversation on the Facebook page. Jordan Davis coming up, and Stella Lefty is next.
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0: Clear skies, lots of stars overnight tonight, cooling down to a low of 10 degrees. We are in for a great run of weather. Lots of sunshine tomorrow with a high of 18. Sunny skies on Friday with a high of 20. Sunshine Saturday and Sunday. Long range, don't want to jinx it, but highs for the weekend near 22 degrees. Right now we're at 17 in Burlington, 18 in Mississauga, 17 degrees in Hamilton. Weather and more at KX947.FM. At 524, I'm Derm. Here's Stella Lefty.

0: number one for Hot New Country, KX 94.7, always streaming to all your devices. Tim Hicks and the Pilots at 5:33. I'm Derm. The KX 3 grand cash quest was solved yesterday. We now introduce the KX 5 grand cash quest. Clues start on Friday, and the guessing begins on Monday. Maytel.
1: QEW eastbound, it's a busy drive from Erin Mills right through to Dixie. The westbound side slow, 427 to Cawthra. Through Oakville, a little bit slow, just beyond the 403. Into Burlington, a tie-up from Appleby to the junction. Up the mountain, that is heavy to Maine. I'm Maytel Sperling. More traffic in minutes on KX 94.7.
0: KX 94.7 Windsticker Wednesday. Tickets and treats for two to Landmark Cinemas coming up in but minutes. And we got Kix and Ronnie, and they're next.
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3: Congratulations!
4: That's amazing. 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
3: Oh, my God. 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Did you do all this on your own, or did somebody help you?
4: So me and my girlfriend, we've been listening to the station, and we've been kind of collecting all the clues. So we've been literally doing so much work on this the past, like, three days, you know? 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
3: 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Now, Jesse, what are you going to do with the money?
4: Oh, we're going to go on a vacation, that's for sure. 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

94.7 Windsticker Wednesday continues. It's time once again to make a winner of someone with a KX94.7 Windsticker on their vehicle. 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Again, we're looking for a license plate with the letter Y as in Yankee and the number 1. Up for grabs today, date night. 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Call 905-667-1947 now or text us with the keyword Wednesday. 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

0: 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It is High Valley's Fools and Ella Langley's latest off the album Dandelion, another great country music song from Ella, and Loving Life Again. 10 to 6, update on the drive, Maytel.
1: Eastbound side of the QEW, very slow from Erin Mills to Dixie. The westbound side, delay past the 427, past the 403 in Oakville, then from Guelph Line over to the junction. Pretty jammed heading up the mountain. Also busy on Red Hill off the QEW up towards King. 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I'm Maytel Sperling. More traffic in minutes on KX 94.7.
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2: Hey, Durham, how are you?
0: I'm good. How are you?
2: I'm good.
0: Who's calling?
2: It's Jerry.
0: Jerry, you on the way home from the office?
2: I am.
0: What are the big plans for your Wednesday night?
2: Just relaxing after a hard day at work.
0: A good man, good man. You deserve it. Jerry, you got yourself a wind sticker, a Y, and a 1 in your license plate?
2: Certainly do.
0: Setting you up. How about date night, Jerry? You got someone to take?
2: Absolutely.
0: I know you do. Tickets and treats for two to Landmark Cinemas. Jerry, congrats.
2: Awesome. Thanks, Derm.
0: Thank you, Jerry. 5 for 5, a perfect wind sticker Wednesday. We will do it all again 1 week from today. New music from Luke Bryan up next.
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0: Clear skies overnight tonight. We're down to a low of 10 degrees. Lots of sunshine tomorrow, high of 18. Friday, sunny skies and a high of 20. Right now, 18 in Toronto. We're at 17 in St. Catharines, 16 in Hamilton. 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
1: Good evening. It is 6 o'clock. I'm Holly Lynn with KX News for Boonstra Heating and Air Conditioning. Checking traffic. Maytel?
2: It's just a very slow drive eastbound QEW through Mississauga. The westbound side, a bit slow past the 427 through Oakville. A brief delay past the 403 in Oakville. Then, really, it just jams up from Guelph Line to the junction. Up the mountain, that is still very slow as well. I'm Maytel Sperling. More traffic in minutes on KX 94.7.
1: Making news this hour. A man known as Boone is wanted by Hamilton police in an ongoing human trafficking investigation. Police say 33-year-old Abunalua Tamiwa is a large black man with dreadlocks. He is wanted on several charges, including trafficking and recruiting for sexual services. Investigators fear there are more victims who have yet to come forward. Keep an eye out for suspicious hockey equipment you may see being sold online cheap in the Hamilton area. Someone stole gear from a Calgary girls team as its bus was parked overnight near a hotel on Queen North on Friday. More than 50 custom sticks were stolen, along with a navy blue hockey bag with a logo on it and a ton of equipment inside. They figure the goods stolen were worth about 15 grand. Donald Trump says Canada is destroying itself. In a social media post earlier today, he took aim at our country's immigration laws. Although he did not supply any evidence, he says Canada is allowing millions of people to come here unchecked and unvetted. Canada's immigration intake has reduced over the past 2 years. Researchers are debunking the claim that Tylenol during pregnancy is dangerous. Donald Trump made the claim a year ago with no evidence. A review done in developmental medicine and child neurology found taking Tylenol during pregnancy is not linked to disorders like ADHD or autism. Actually, doctors noted that fever and pain during pregnancy can lead to dangerous complications. The federal AI minister says Canada is working alongside partners on AI safety. Evan Solomon says Canada is taking a very leading role by investing $150 million in building a safer AI system. Warnings about the risks AI poses to humans and documented cases of AI bots disregarding human instructions have prompted global alarm in recent weeks. More developments from the United Nations meeting in New York. Canada is joining 30 other countries in support of the Ocean Eye International Alliance. Mark Carney says Canada is putting up $82 million for the project over the next 5 years. The PM says it will allow for year-round support, including autonomous underwater gliders that can travel beneath the ice. And two Hamilton restaurants are being recognized in the latest Michelin Guide. Favorites when it comes to dining and service, Barrel Heart Brewing in Dundas earned a Bib Gourmand for serving great food at a great value. Quarterfoil got a recommendation once again, and Pearl Morissette in Jordan Station kept its two-star rating. The Jays have been eliminated from the wild card race after an afternoon loss to the Orioles. The Jays lost the opening of a doubleheader 4-2. They are back on the field in Baltimore tonight. Leaf fans also get a doubleheader. There are two split squad games in both Toronto and Ottawa tonight. Weather is next.
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2: Clear skies overnight tonight. Lots of stars. We're cooling down to a low of 10 degrees. Great looking bunch of days on the way. Tomorrow, sunshine, a high of 18. Friday, sunshine, a high of 20. Lots of sun for Saturday and Sunday with highs near 22 degrees. We haven't put the furnace on yet. Fingers crossed. We don't have to for at least another week. Right now, nice night. 18 in Milton, 18 in Oakville, 16 in Hamilton. Weather and more at KX947.FM. 604, I'm Derm. Morgan Wallen, Zach McPhee coming up, and this is Thomas Rhett.

0: Number one for Hot New Country, KX 94.7, Cameron Whitcomb's Kingdom of Fear and Morgan Wallen. Don't we? 616, I'm Durham. We're driving home. Update on the drive, Maytel.
1: Eastbound side of the QEW, heavy through Mississauga. The westbound side, a bit slow through Guelph Line towards the junction and up the mountain. There is a collision westbound 401 collectors at Renforth. The left lane is out. Also slight drag westbound 401 through Highway 25. I'm Maytel Sperling. More traffic in minutes on KX 94.7.
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0: Checking out what is trending online into our Wednesday night. Today is National Checkers Day. I think the first game that the kids learned when they were youngins was Candyland. And I believe checkers might be the second board game that they ever did learn. A classic. Taylor Swift going to be releasing her new single, Patient Zero, on Friday. Swift announced the song on Instagram and said she had been impatiently waiting to share the news. Lionel Richie back in the hospital after another heart issue. Richie receiving treatment for an irregular heartbeat. Doctors are treating him with an AFib ablation. This is Richie's third hospitalization in 3 months following hospital visits in August and June. He has canceled 3 tour dates. And Leanne Yunzi, a 6-year-old girl, has broken the world record for the fastest female to solve a Rubik's Cube. Leanne came in at 5.452 seconds. She's 6. I'd be needing 4.52 months to do a Rubik's Cube. Well done, Leanne. Shania Twain coming up. Riley Green is next.
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0: clear skies overnight tonight, cooling down, still hanging on to double digits overnight, 10 degrees overnight. Tomorrow, lots of sunshine, great looking fall day with a high of 18. It keeps getting better. Friday, sunny and a high of 20. Saturday and Sunday, sunshine both days and highs of 22. Right now, 17 in Mississauga, 16 in Burlington, 16 degrees in Hamilton. Weather and more at KX947.FM. 622, I'm Derm. Here's Riley Green.

0: Number one for hot new country, KX 94.7, always streaming to all your devices. Shania Twain, she has recorded a song with Kane Brown for Kane Brown's upcoming album. It is 6:30, Maytel.
1: QEW eastbound, still a busy drive through Mississauga. The westbound side, a bit slow past the 427. Not much going on through Oakville, through Burlington, up the mountain on the 403. Again, just some leftover volume. I'm Atal Sperling, more traffic in minutes on KX 94.7.
0: We got music from Owen Wrigling coming up. John Morgan with Jason Aldean before 7 o'clock. And John Party up next.
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0: Number one for Hot New Country, KX94.7. It's Owen Rigling's Love, Hate, Love, John Morgan, Jason Aldean. And Friends Like That, 642, final look at the drive for the day. Here's Maytel.
1: Just leftover volume on the QEW eastbound into Mississauga. The westbound side much better through Mississauga, Oakville, and Burlington. 403 heading up the mountain. That's improved. Upbound on Red Hill had a tie-up just off the QEW. I'm Maytel Sperling with traffic on KX94.7.
0: Once again, a big congrats going out to Jesse DiDomenico of Hamilton. He found the $3,000 on the HMCS Haida. So we're doing it again because it was so much fun. And this time we're doing it for mole money. It's the KX 5 grand cash quest. $5,000. It is invisible, hidden in a real location somewhere in KX country. And the first person to find it gets to keep it. Your next set of clues begins on Friday. And then starting on Monday, be listening for your cue to be the ninth caller to make your guess. The KX 5 grand cash quest. Clues start on Friday, then they run all Friday, all weekend, all next week till we find a winner. And then your chance to start guessing begins on Monday. It's going to be even more fun. Good luck. We're all set to kick off another long ride of new country. Mikey's up and Lainey Wilson is next.
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6: Clear skies overnight tonight. We're cooling down to a low of 10 degrees. We got a great run of awesome-looking fall weather. Tomorrow, sunshine 18. Friday, sunshine a high of 20. And the upcoming weekend looks superb. We're going to get out. We're going to enjoy sunny skies both Saturday and Sunday with forecast highs near 22 degrees. Right now, nice night. We got 16 in Hamilton, 17 in St. Catharines, 17 in Toronto. Weather and more at KX947.FM. 648, I'm Derm. Have an awesome Wednesday night. Go Cardinals! They got to win four in a row, one at a time, down 3-0 against the Wallen Jackfish for the Canadian Baseball League Championship game number four. First pitch just after 7:35 tonight in Welland. Let's go Redbirds. Have a great Wednesday night. Mikey's up. We're kicking off a long ride of new country. Here's Lainey Wilson with John Mayer. We'll see you.

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0: Country and KX 94.7 Morgan Griffiths. Just being me, the chicks too, with the goodbye, Earl. It is 7:16 on this KX Windsticker Wednesday. Yeah, halfway to Saturday. If you want to get in touch with yours truly at any point this evening, a couple of ways you can do so. Hit me up on the socials, Instagram, your best bet, at Mike, KX 94.7. You can fire off a text as well, 905-667-1947. And if there's some strange reason, you've got to leave your radio, computer, even one of your smart speakers at any point this evening. We are portable. You can stream us on all of your devices. Yeah, listen your way tonight. Luke Bryan on the way, and we're going to carry on with Kenny Chesney next.
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0: Taking you south of Sanity with Zach Top tonight on KX 94.7, home of the KX 5 grand cash quest. It is 7:30. How you doing? It's Mikey. Stick around. Thelman James on the way and Tim McGraw will get us right back into another long ride of new country right after these.
1: The KX 3 grand cash quest has been guessed, and here's how the secret was revealed.
2: Jesse DiDomenico of Hamilton, tell us, where exactly is the $3,000 hidden?
3: All right, so my guess is the HMCS Haida on at Pier 9 in Hamilton.
2: The KX 3 grand cash quest has been solved!
3: No way!
2: Congratulations!
3: That's amazing. Thank you so much.
2: Oh, my God. I have goosebumps. Did you do all this on your own, or did somebody help you?
3: So me and my girlfriend, we've been listening to the station, and we've been kind of collecting all the clues. So we've been literally doing so much work on this the past, like, three days, you know? So
2: that's fantastic. Now, Jesse, what are you going to do with the money?
3: Oh, we're going to go on vacation, that's for sure. We're going to go somewhere nice and hot.
1: That was so much fun. We're going to do it again, only this time for even more money. More money. Get ready for the KX 5 grand cash quest.
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0: 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Never miss a clue in the upcoming KX 5 Grand Cash Quest by streaming us live on all of your devices, along with Tim and the Glory Boys. If I Go Missing, Ella Langley too. Choosing Texas after 23 weeks, still the biggest song in the world. Ella breaking records. She now sits alone at the top for the longest run on top of the Billboard Hot 100 chart with that tune, Choosing Texas. And if you believe the rumors online, Ella's choosing Tucker Wetmore. The two have been seen out and about together, enjoying one another's company. Speaking of Tucker, his latest. We'll get you right back into another long ride of new country straight ahead.
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